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Ice House helping to consume this 30-minute music marathon with Crazy on GNFM.

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House of Fun, GNFM 107.7. 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

0: Forever Classic, GNFM 107.7. There goes Madonna, Into the Groove. And that said, see you later to another 30-minute music marathon on your hump day Wednesday morning here with the Council. Well, it's going to be a clear day today, according to the weather girl. Anyway, not going to get any rain until Friday by the look of it. Dropping down to 5 tonight for Goulburn, top tomorrow of 26 degrees. Okay, got some Aussie stuff heading your way shortly from the Hoodoo Gurus. My girl. Coming up next on GNFM.
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0: 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Crowd it out, don't dream it's over. That's because a fat lady hadn't sung it. Okay, looking forward to another 30-minute music marathon coming up at 11 o'clock hour, straight after the news from the Capital Radio newsroom. In amongst the mix, we've got the sound of, the alcoholic, clattered voice of Joe Cocker with this one. Unchain My Heart, a song he was originally going to call Unchain My Pancreas, and this one as well. Breakout. Swing Out Sister, that and more in the next hour on GNFM.
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10: From the Capital Radio Newsroom, good morning. I'm Tia Priest-Willamott. Mortgage holders are being warned interest rates may not yet have reached their peak. The Reserve Bank raised interest rates for the fourth time this year, saying stubbornly high inflation can't simply be blamed on the conflict in the Middle East. The opposition says the government must acknowledge its own spending is a contributing factor. Economist Stephen Walters says the government is bringing in enough money to turn the budget around.
11: I like to keep this very simple. The government spend as a share of the economy is the highest since the 1980s. So they really should be running whopping budget surpluses here if spending wasn't so high.
10: The Trade Minister is preparing to pressure the United States to honour its free trade agreement with Australia by removing tariffs. Don Farrell is travelling to a G20 summit in the US state of Wisconsin this week. Senator Farrell is expected to use the gathering to seek greater market access for Australian wines and spirits in Canada. New research shows antibiotics are helping to supercharge a harmful gut bacteria, allowing it to survive even hospital-grade disinfectants. Scientists at Monash University made the discovery by growing a bacterium that commonly infects the gut after antibiotic treatment. Lead researcher Professor Dina Lyris says they picked up a new drug-resistant gene which acts like plant seeds in the human gut.
12: Antibiotic resistance creates microbes that are much tougher and can survive in the environment and can therefore probably cause infections much more readily in humans and in animals for that matter.
10: Also making news, credit and debit surcharges will be scrapped across Australia from tomorrow. And a man in Singapore has been charged with posting an AI-generated image of a saltwater crocodile in a popular reservoir, sparking public concern and causing the water agency to suspend its work. The Roosters may be red-hot favourites for Sydney's NRL Grand Final, but they won't be underestimating the Knights. Newcastle has completed a remarkable turnaround, having finished with the wooden spoon last season. Roosters 5'8" Daily Cherry Evans has told Nine they know the quality that the Knights have in their side.
13: They've been fantastic this season. We've had to play the Knights a couple of times. Both have been really close games, tough fought-out games. So, yeah, we're under no illusions how difficult this weekend is.
10: One of AFL's worst-kept secrets has been confirmed, with Lachie Neal set to join Collingwood on a three-year deal. Neal's advised the Lions he plans to exercise his rights as an unrestricted free agent. The 33-year-old made 186 appearances for Brisbane, winning three flags and two Brownlow medals. And EPL giant Manchester City is facing relegation and the stripping of its titles. It comes after being found guilty of financial breaches over a nine-year period. And that's the latest news update from the Capital Radio Newsroom. I'm Tia Priest-Willamott.
14: Continuing with GNFM local news, thanks to John Douglas Priceline Pharmacy, I'm Lily Stokes. A warning for local mortgage holders in the Goulburn region. Yesterday, the Reserve Bank of Australia lifted interest rates by 0.25 percentage points. The cash rate is up to 4.6%. It's the highest level in 15 years. Member for Goulburn, Wendy Tuckerman, has slammed the state government over funding going to the Silverwater prison. Ms Tuckerman took to Facebook to say the $47 million investment for additional beds, the reopening of a correctional centre and extra beds for the Parklea Correctional Centre feels like blatant pork barrelling. The investment comes after four Victorian-era wings at the Goulburn Jail closed and prisoners were relocated last week. A proposed landfill at Bungonia could accept up to 500,000 tonnes of waste from Sydney a year, with a company considering establishing a resource recovery hub in the town just outside Goulburn. Multiquip Quarries is considering the proposal, according to the Southern Wire, with the facility set to go alongside ongoing quarry operations. Approximately 500,000 tonnes of waste would be accepted at the site and directly landfilled, while another 50,000 tonnes would be processed at the resource recovery hub. Around 70% of the processed materials transported from the site would be recycled materials and the other 30% would be landfilled as residual waste. Goulburn Mulwarri Council has been informed that a proposed NBN fixed wireless facility in Windalama will not be going ahead. Mayor Nina Dillon took to social media to say the decision came after consultation and feedback from the local community. The region will instead be getting a low Earth orbit satellite service, which will be rolled out across regional areas by the end of 2027. Do you have what it takes to design the next version of the Goulburn Swans AFL Guernsey? The Goulburn Swans Football Club are putting the call out to the Goulburn community to design a new version of the women's and men's playing kit. The competition closes this Friday, the 2nd of October at 5pm. Submissions can be made digitally with ISC or ACID custom Guernsey software or by using the template provided by the Goulburn Swans. More information about the competition can be found on the Goulburn Swans Football Club Facebook page. That's the latest GNFM local news. 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I'm Lily Stokes.
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0: Clear conditions expected throughout your Wednesday and through the evening hours. Tomorrow, mostly sunny, light to moderate winds. Friday, an overcast, wet day. Storms likely late in the day with a maximum temperature 21. Saturday, similar conditions, temp topping 17. Goulburn's going for a top tomorrow, 26, nights low 5. Canberra's dropping to 4, temp climbing to 26. Braidwood's top expected to go to 26 as well after a night's low of 4.
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0: Further Classic, GNFM 107.7. Pink Floyd from their double set Wall album. That was another brick in it. And bringing a close to a 30-minute music marathon on your Wednesday here with Gaz Award. It's going to be clear throughout the day today and throughout the evening hours as well. Mostly sunny tomorrow with some light winds, overcast and wet for Friday. Might get a thunderstorm out of it too on Friday. Top tomorrow of 26 after a night's low of 5 degrees.
1: Burjo's Beat the Bowser.
0: Yeah, just letting you know again that Burjo's Beat the Bowser is still underway for the remainder of this week. 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Shortly, Old Reg is coming up with this one. I'm Still Standing, coming up next on GNFM 107.7.
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0: Talk Dusty, GNFM 107.7, Pointer Sisters, Jump for My Love. On a hump day Wednesday morning, about to turn into an afternoon, 12 o'clock news just around the corner. Thereafter, of course, another 30-minute music marathon's going to be heading your way. In amongst the mix, little Kim Wilde with the old Yvonne Elliman song. If I Can't Have You. And George Harrison as well with Got My Mind Set On You.
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9: From the Capital Radio Newsroom, I'm Alex Stockerty. The opposition says it would implement a plan to cut spending were it to win the next federal election. The Reserve Bank has hiked interest rates for the fourth time this year. The RBA says domestic price pressures are contributing to inflation. Liberal leader Angus Taylor claims Labor has mismanaged the economy.
10: If you're going to spend more money, you need to find a saving. That's an offset policy, which we had in government, and should be reinstituted. And if that was the case, we'd be running a $22 billion surplus right now, and our interest rates would be closer to 3%.
9: A federal leadership battle is brewing within the Greens following Larissa Waters' resignation. David Shoebridge and Steph Hodgins-May are running on a joint ticket, while Maureen Faruqi is nominating alongside Nick McKim. Sarah Hanson-Young has also put her hand up to lead the party. The Greens will elect their next leader by secret ballot over the coming days at a Sydney retreat. OpenAI has unveiled a new artificial intelligence agent named Dots, which can autonomously carry out tasks on a user's behalf. Chief Executive Sam Altman says the digital assistant can handle anything a person thinks of. The product's launch comes after an OpenAI bot breached multiple Australian government websites, including Medicare. New research shows antibiotics are helping to supercharge a harmful gut bacteria, allowing it to survive even hospital-grade disinfectants. Scientists at Monash University made the discovery by growing a bacterium that commonly infects the gut after antibiotic treatment. Lead researcher Professor Dina Lyris says they picked up a new drug-resistant gene which acts like plant seeds in the human gut.
1: Antibiotic resistance creates microbes that are much tougher and can survive in the environment and can therefore probably cause infections much more readily in humans and in animals for that matter.
9: The Brisbane Olympic and Paralympic Committee have named the preferred builder for the 2032 stadium, multinational group B6 Wattpack, and John Holland will now undergo contract and price negotiations for the 63,000-seat stadium at Victoria Park. But at this stage, the group has not been offered the final contract to build it. Also making news, telco Amaysim has paid a $138,000 fine for breaching anti-fraud rules, and the federal government has ordered its departments to harden cybersecurity defences following the data breach involving an AI agent. Checking sport, and in AFL, Triple Premiership Lion Lachie Neale will be at Collingwood next year. The 33-year-old joins on a three-year deal after not being offered a deal from Brisbane. Australian NBA star Ben Simmons insists he's in a good place physically and mentally after taking last season off. The 30-year-old will play with the Sacramento Kings this season. And the NRL will reportedly make Jai Arrow the centrepiece of its pre-game entertainment at Sunday's NRL Grand Final. That's the latest news update from the Capital Radio newsroom.
11: Continuing with GNFM local news, thanks to John Douglas Priceline Pharmacy, I'm Lily Stokes. Goulburn locals will be having their gardens judged over the next few days as part of the annual Goulburn Lilac City Festival Garden Competition. The festival will be marking 75 years in the region this year, making it one of the longest-running volunteer-led festivals in the country. Garden coordinator Jackie Waugh told GNFM there are some great prizes for the winners.
12: There's a perpetual trophy that's been going on for a very long time, so they will get the overall garden status of being the best garden that's judged over the few days. They'll win that, and then we've got our local jeweller shop, Adam Midas Jewellers, who's donated a lovely gift that goes with that.
11: Goulburn Mulwarri Council has given an update on a proposed NBN fixed wireless facility in Windalama. The facility will not be going ahead, with regional areas instead getting a low Earth orbit satellite service, which will be rolled out by the end of 2027. Mayor Nina Dillon took to social media to say that the decision came after consultation and feedback from the local community. The Upper Auckland Shire Council has published its list of closures ahead of the long weekend. In Crookwell, the waste facility, library and council administration office will all be closed on the public holiday Monday, while the Gunning Council office will also be closed. Collection services will remain unchanged and locals are being encouraged to put their bins out as normal on the Sunday. Goulburn has been put on the map after two local women took home awards at the Rotary International Inspirational Women Awards in Bankstown recently. Jackie Waugh was the overall woman winner, while Emily May Strickland was handed the Young Inspirational Woman of the Year award. Councillors Daniel Strickland and Nina Dillon took to social media to congratulate the pair. Also making news today, students preparing for their HSC exams can access study sessions during the school holidays from Monday the 28th of September to Friday the 9th of October. The timetable for available subjects and session times can be found on the Mulwarri High School Facebook page. Goulburn locals looking to try out a new sport over summer are in luck, with the Croquet Club holding an open day on October 18th. It's all happening at the Railway Bowling Club from 10 a.m. to 2 p.m, where locals can meet members, try the game, with no experience required. That's the latest GNFM local news. 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I'm Lily Stokes.
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11: Taking a look at petrol across Goulburn, the cheapest unleaded 91 today can be found at the Arco Energy on Lagoon Street. It's $2.29. The cheapest diesel today is at the Metro on Braidwood Road, which is going for $2.68.
2: GNFM Goulburn local weather. 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
14: Clear conditions expected throughout your Wednesday and through the evening hours. Tomorrow, mostly sunny, light to moderate winds. Friday, an overcast, wet day. Storms likely late in the day with a maximum temperature 21. Saturday, similar conditions, temp topping 17. Goulburn's going for a top tomorrow, 26, nights low 5. Canberra's dropping to 4, temp climbing to 26. Braidwood's top expected to go to 26 as well after a night's low of 4.
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0: Perfect Classic GNFM 107.7. There goes Barnsley out on his own from Cold Chisel with Too Much Ain't Enough Love. Bring the curtain down on a 30-minute music marathon on your Wednesday afternoon here with Gaz Vaughan. Looking at, where's my weather gone? Oh, there it is over there. Hang on a sec. Get my weather. There you go. There it is. Yeah, clear conditions throughout the day today, according to the weather girl anyway. Mostly sunny with some light winds tomorrow. It's not going to get wet until Friday and Saturday. It's looking pretty wet as well. Drop it down to 5 tonight. Top tomorrow of 26 degrees. Shortly, going to hear from Phil Collins. Said, you can't hurry love. Coming up next on GNFM 107.7.
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0: 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After that, of course, another 30-minute music marathon. Let's see who we've got in there. Now we've got Duran Duran with their hit Hungry Like the Wolf. And the beautiful, delicate sound of little Donald Lewis. This one. I love you always forever. That and more in the next hour on GNFM.
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15: From the Capital Radio Newsroom, I'm Alex Stockerty. Three people extradited from Victoria have now been charged over the mistaken identity murder of a university student in Sydney's southwest. 23-year-old Marco Tapia was shot dead in the bedroom of his Glen Alpine home. Two men and a 16-year-old boy were arrested back in June and have now been charged with murder. Police allege all three broke into the property and one pulled the trigger. Homicide Squad Commander Joe Dwayhey says it. Homicide Squad Commander Joe Dwayhey says they believe they have now worked out who the intended target of the attack was.
16: We have conducted some investigation and we are confident we have identified who the intended target is, and I can report that the intended target does reside on that street in a house near the Tapia family home, and that target has links to organised crime groups.
15: The federal government is defending its economic management as homeowners are warned of further rate hikes to come. The RBA called out domestic spending as it increased the official cash rate for a fourth time this year. The opposition argues the Albanese government can't ignore the role its own spending is playing. OpenAI has unveiled a new artificial intelligence assistant named Dot that is being pitched as an always-on agent. The product's launch comes as the company faces scrutiny by the Australian government over a rogue AI agent hacking several government systems, including Medicare. Speaking at OpenAI's developers conference, Chief Executive Sam Altman said Dot has been programmed to keep working on a user's behalf.
3: Dots are remarkably capable, always-on agents built to handle really anything you can think of. They bring AI into a whole new form factor to work.
15: Australian government departments are being told to harden their cybersecurity defences following the data breach involving OpenAI's non-human agents. Labor has directed agencies to audit outdated systems and to reduce reliance on legacy technology. The Education Union is pushing for smaller class sizes in Australian public schools. A report shows the number of students in classes across the country is well above the OECD average. AEU Federal President Corinna Haythorpe says the data is a wake-up call.
9: We've seen a rapid increase in student complexity and needs, and we know that smaller class sizes mean more one-on-one support for students. So all governments should actually lower class sizes to 21, which is the OECD average.
15: Checking sport, and the English Premier League has confirmed Manchester City has been found guilty of financial breaches, totalling $1.5 billion over 9 years. Captain Sophie Molyneux has been named for the upcoming Women's International Cricket Series against Bangladesh and New Zealand. She's under an injury cloud, still recovering from a hip injury. And Triple AFL Premiership winner Lachie Neal will leave the Brisbane Lions to join Collingwood on a 3-year deal. That's the latest news update from the Capital Radio Newsroom.
12: Continuing with GNFM local news, thanks to John Douglas Priceline Pharmacy, I'm Lily Stokes. Yesterday, the Reserve Bank lifted interest rates by 0.25 percentage points. It's bad news for local mortgage holders. The cash rate is the highest it's been since 2011. Interest rates now sit at 4.6%, up from 4.35%. The state government has been criticised by the member for Goulburn for boosting capacity and reopening facilities at the Silverwater and Parkley prisons after closing down wings at the Goulburn Correctional Centre last week. Wendy Tuckerman took to Facebook to say the $47 million investment for additional beds, the reopening of a correctional centre and extra beds for the Parkley Correctional Centre feels like blatant pork barrelling. The investment comes after four Victorian-era wings at the Goulburn Jail closed and prisoners were relocated last week. Junee Correctional Centre only has capacity for 124 inmates after prisoner transfers from the Goulburn Correctional Centre last week. An inquest into the death of a prisoner at the Junee facility looked into its prisoner numbers, finding 100 of 170 inmates from Goulburn were sent there. The Junee Centre's governor says there are no plans to increase staff numbers at the site. Goulburn Mulwarri Council has given an update on a proposed NBN fixed wireless facility in Windalama. The facility will not be going ahead, with regional areas instead getting a low Earth orbit satellite service, which will be rolled out by the end of 2027. And there are new plans for a proposed landfill just outside of Goulburn. The plan from Multiquip Quarries would see up to 550,000 tonnes of waste come to the region from Sydney per year, with the majority of that being accepted at the site and directly landfilled. According to the Southern Wire, around 50,000 tonnes would be processed at a resource recovery hub, with 7% of that transported from the site as recycled materials and the other 30% landfilled as residual waste. The Goulburn Swans Football Club has announced a competition to design the next version of its men's and women's playing kit. Submissions close this Friday, the 2nd of October at 5pm. More information about the competition is available on the Goulburn Swans Football Club Facebook page. That's the latest GNFM local news. 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I'm Lily Stokes.
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0: Clear conditions expected throughout your Wednesday and through the evening hours. Tomorrow, mostly sunny, light to moderate winds. Friday, an overcast, wet day. Storms likely late in the day with a maximum temperature 21. Saturday, similar conditions, temp topping 17. Goulburn's going for a top tomorrow, 26, nights low 5. Canberra's dropping to 4, temp climbing to 26. Braidwood's top expected to go to 26 as well after a night's low of 4.
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Playing another of the classics 24/7. Little lady who had a birthday last week, Joan Jett and her Blackhearts. I love rock and roll on GNFM.

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0: Phil Classic GNFM 107.7, Queen and Bowie teaming up to give you Under Pressure. And that'll blind breaks to a 30-minute music marathon on your hump day Wednesday here with Gaz Warren, looking after your classic through till the 3 o'clock. Clear conditions throughout the day today and through the nighttime hours. Not going to get any rain till Friday by the look of it, and similar conditions probably Saturday as well. Now dropping down to 5 tonight with a top tomorrow of 26 for Goulburn.
1: Burjo's beat the Bowser.
0: Yeah, Burjo's beat the Bowser. Still going right through until the end of the week. 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Okay, who's coming up? We've got the Eurythmics coming up shortly with this one. When Tomorrow Comes. Coming up next on GNFM 107.7.
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1: 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Unfortunately, okay. The Bowser has gone boom on you and I can't give you any free fuel on this occasion.
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1: Indeed it has, Birdjo. 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

0: 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There goes Berlin with Take My Breath Away on a Wednesday. Yeah, hump day. Here with Gaza One, hop, skip it, a jump away from the latest news, weather and sports at 2. Thereafter, of course, yet another 30-minute music marathon is going to be heading your way. In amongst the mix, we're going to hear Bryan Adams from a favourite album of mine, actually, his Reckless LP, song Heaven. Great album. You can see it, grab it. And also Granny of Rock. You're simply the best. Tina Turner with the best. All that and more in the next hour on GNFM 107.7.
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13: From the Capital Radio Newsroom, I'm Alex Stockerty. Headline inflation has risen to 4% over the year to August, an increase of 0.5% on the July figure. Higher construction costs mainly contributed to the result, along with a spike in petrol and diesel prices after the reduction in the fuel excise came to an end. The figure puts further pressure on the Reserve Bank to consider another interest rate increase in November. The federal government maintains its finding savings as it comes under growing pressure to reduce spending. The Reserve Bank has raised interest rates for the fourth time this year to 4.6%. The RBA says domestic pressures are contributing to inflation alongside global challenges. Prime Minister Anthony Albanese says Labor is spending responsibly.
6: We've had $178 billion of savings. Every single economic statement that we have handed down has had savings. Indeed, the only savings that the Coalition have supported is on the NDIS.
13: David Shoebridge has been elected leader of the Greens following the resignation of Larissa Waters. Senator Shoebridge won a party room ballot over challengers Meereen Faruqi and Sarah Hanson-Young. He says his vision is to turn the Greens into a mass movement to counter the rise of One Nation. Three people extradited from Victoria have now been charged over the mistaken identity murder of a university student in Sydney's southwest. It's alleged two men and a 16-year-old boy broke into the 23-year-old's Glen Alpine home, with one pulling the trigger. A rescue dog from Coffs Harbour is the official replacement for detection dog Bear, who spent 10 years sniffing out koalas following disasters. The two-year-old coolie named Oaka was adopted after sharing her predecessor's high energy and ball obsession during an in-person test. Bear's trainer, Dr. Roman Christescu, says it's these qualities that make them ideal for wildlife tracking.
8: Number one, super excitable dog. And number two, they also need to be good enough with wildlife to not be a threat, so to not chase and bark at wildlife.
13: Also making news, global cartoon sensation Bluey is being credited with driving an international tourism boom in Queensland. And a new superbug capable of surviving hospital-grade disinfectants has been uncovered. Monash University researchers found a common gut bacteria has developed a drug-resistant gene shielding its spores from bleach and heat. Checking sport and a massive boost for the South Sydney Rabbitohs. Star utility Talis Duncan has re-signed for a further three seasons until the end of 2030. Josh Hazlewood is expected to be rested and Pat Cummins to return for tonight's third and final one-day international in South Africa. The highly anticipated test series begins next week. And Aston Martin has confirmed Lance Stroll and Fernando Alonso will remain their Formula One drivers next season. That's the latest news update from the Capital Radio Newsroom.
14: Continuing with GNFM local news, thanks to John Douglas Priceline Pharmacy, I'm Lily Stokes. Junee Correctional Centre only has capacity for 124 inmates after prisoner transfers from the Goulburn Correctional Centre last week. An inquest into the death of a prisoner at the Junee facility looked into its prisoner numbers, finding 100 of 170 inmates from Goulburn were sent there. The Junee Centre's governor says there are no plans to increase staff numbers at the site. Today, judges will be deciding the winner of the Goulburn Lilac City Festival Garden Competition. Locals will be showing off their gardens as part of the annual festival, which is celebrating 75 years in the region. Garden coordinator Jackie Waugh told GNFM it's getting started nice and early.
15: We are starting this morning at 8:30, judging the gardens. We've got 21 gardens entered this year, which is fantastic. We will be judging all day and we probably won't get them all done today, so we'll have to carry on tomorrow morning.
14: Goulburn Mulwarri Council has been informed that a proposed NBN fixed wireless facility in Windalama will not be going ahead. Mayor Nina Dillon took to social media to say that the decision came after consultation and feedback from the local community. The region will instead be getting a low Earth orbit satellite service, which will be rolled out across regional areas by the end of 2027. Two Goulburn locals have taken home awards at the Rotary International Inspiration Women's Awards in Bankstown over the weekend. Jackie Waugh was the overall woman winner, while Emily May Strickland was handed the Young Inspirational Woman of the Year award. Councillors Daniel Strickland and Nina Dillon took to social media to congratulate the pair. The Crookwell and Gunning Council Administration offices, Crookwell Library and all work depots will be closed on the public holiday of Monday, October 5. Collection services will remain unchanged and locals are being encouraged to put their bins out as normal on the Sunday. The Goulburn Croquet Club will be holding an open day on October 18th at the Railway Bowling Club. Anyone interested in picking up a new sport over summer is being encouraged to check it out, meet the members, try the game and see if it's for you. For more information, you can contact Kay on 0413 695 313. That's the latest GNFM local news. 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I'm Lily Stokes.
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0: Clear conditions expected throughout your Wednesday and through the evening hours. Tomorrow, mostly sunny, light to moderate winds. Friday, an overcast, wet day. Storms likely late in the day with a maximum temperature 21. Saturday, similar conditions, temp topping 17. Goulburn's going for a top tomorrow, 26, nights low 5. Canberra's dropping to 4, temp climbing to 26. Braidwood's top expected to go to 26 as well after a night's low of 4.
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0: Representing GNFM 107.7. Definite classic there from Fleetwood Mac. Say You Love Me. Which said, to a 30-minute music marathon on Yum Day Wednesday afternoon here with Gaz of Warren. Clear conditions throughout the day today, same tomorrow. Wet with thunderstorms for Friday and possibly Saturday as well. Dropping down 5 tonight, top tomorrow of 26 degrees. All right. Got the Escape Club coming up shortly with this hit. Living in the Wild, Wild West. Wild, Wild West. Wild, Wild West. 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

0: 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From the movie of the same name, of course. On your hump day Wednesday afternoon, here with Gus, on about to leave the hot seat up after the 3 o'clock news. Basically, I'll look after your classic through till the 7 o'clock hour. Remember to listen out for Burjo's Beat the Bowser cue to text. When you hear it, you know the number, 0428 811 455. As for me, guys, well, I'm going to bid you farewell till next time. So until then,
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13: From the Capital Radio Newsroom, I'm Alex Stockerty. The opposition says it would implement a plan to cut spending were it to win the next federal election. The Reserve Bank has hiked interest rates for the fourth time this year. The RBA says domestic price pressures are contributing to inflation. Liberal leader Angus Taylor claims Labor has mismanaged the economy.
3: If you're going to spend more money, you need to find a saving. That's an offset policy, which we had in government, and should be reinstituted. And if that was the case, we'd be running a $22 billion surplus right now, and our interest rates would be closer to 3%.
13: A federal leadership battle is brewing within the Greens following Larissa Waters' resignation. David Shoebridge and Steph Hodgins-May are running on a joint ticket, while Maureen Faruqi is nominating alongside Nick McKim. Sarah Hanson-Young has also put her hand up to lead the party. The Greens will elect their next leader by secret ballot over the coming days at a Sydney retreat. OpenAI has unveiled a new artificial intelligence agent named Dots, which can autonomously carry out tasks on a user's behalf. Chief Executive Sam Altman says the digital assistant can handle anything a person thinks of. The product's launch comes after an OpenAI bot breached multiple Australian government websites, including Medicare. New research shows antibiotics are helping to supercharge a harmful gut bacteria, allowing it to survive even hospital-grade disinfectants. Scientists at Monash University made the discovery by growing a bacterium that commonly infects the gut after antibiotic treatment. Lead researcher Professor Dina Lyris says they picked up a new drug-resistant gene which acts like plant seeds in the human gut.
14: Antibiotic resistance creates microbes that are much tougher and can survive in the environment and can therefore probably cause infections much more readily in humans and in animals, for that matter.
13: The Brisbane Olympic and Paralympic Committee have named the preferred builder for the 2032 stadium. Multinational group B6 Wattpac and John Holland will now undergo contract and price negotiations for the 63,000-seat stadium at Victoria Park. But at this stage, the group has not been offered the final contract to build it. Also making news, telco Amaysim has paid a $138,000 fine for breaching anti-fraud rules. And the federal government has ordered its departments to harden cybersecurity defences following the data breach involving an AI agent. Checking sport, and in AFL, Triple Premiership Lion Lachie Neal will be at Collingwood next year. The 33-year-old joins on a three-year deal after not being offered a deal from Brisbane. Australian NBA star Ben Simmons insists he's in a good place physically and mentally after taking last season off. The 30-year-old will play with the Sacramento Kings this season. And the NRL will reportedly make Jai Arrow the centrepiece of its pre-game entertainment at Sunday's NRL Grand Final. That's the latest news update from the Capital Radio Newsroom.
15: Continuing with GNFM local news, thanks to John Douglas Priceline Pharmacy, I'm Lily Stokes. A warning for local mortgage holders in the Goulburn region. Yesterday, the Reserve Bank of Australia lifted interest rates by 0.25 percentage points. The cash rate is up to 4.6%. It's the highest level in 15 years. Member for Goulburn, Wendy Tuckerman, has slammed the state government over funding going to the Silverwater prison. Ms Tuckerman took to Facebook to say the $47 million investment for additional beds, the reopening of a correctional centre and extra beds for the Parklea Correctional Centre, feels like blatant pork barrelling. The investment comes after four Victorian-era wings at the Goulburn Jail closed and prisoners were relocated last week. A proposed landfill at Bungonia could accept up to 500,000 tonnes of waste from Sydney a year, with a company considering establishing a resource recovery hub in the town just outside Goulburn. Multiquip Quarries is considering the proposal, according to the Southern Wire, with the facility set to go alongside ongoing quarry operations. Approximately 500,000 tonnes of waste would be accepted at the site and directly landfilled, while another 50,000 tonnes would be processed at the resource recovery hub. Around 70% of the processed materials transported from the site would be recycled materials, and the other 30% would be landfilled as residual waste. Goulburn Mulwarrie Council has been informed that a proposed NBN fixed wireless facility in Windalama will not be going ahead. Mayor Nina Dillon took to social media to say the decision came after consultation and feedback from the local community. The region will instead be getting a low Earth orbit satellite service, which will be rolled out across regional areas by the end of 2027. Do you have what it takes to design the next version of the Goulburn Swans AFL Guernsey? The Goulburn Swans Football Club are putting the call out to the Goulburn community to design a new version of the women's and men's playing kit. The competition closes this Friday, the 2nd of October, at 5pm. Submissions can be made digitally with ISC or ACID Custom Guernsey software or by using the template provided by the Goulburn Swans. More information about the competition can be found on the Goulburn Swans Football Club Facebook page. That's the latest GNFM local news. 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
15: Taking a look at petrol across Goulburn, the cheapest unleaded 91 today can be found at the Arco Energy on Lagoon Street. It's $2.29. The cheapest diesel today is at the Metro on Braidwood Road, which is going for $2.68.
1: GNFM Goulburn local weather. 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
17: Mostly clear this evening, getting down to 11 degrees tonight. Mostly sunny tomorrow, top of 26. Right about Friday, 15 mils they're talking about for Friday, top of 21 as we get into the long weekend. And showers and storms Saturday, 15 mils Saturday, and a top of 17. Headed for a top tomorrow for Goulburn, 26, Crookwell, 24, and a top tomorrow in Canberra of 26 degrees. 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

The NFM, last week of it, Virgo's Beat, now's a chance to win hundreds of dollars in fuel. 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

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This is Ice House. 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The Gordon Hotel tonight. 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

0: 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Now we're getting started. Right, what do you see, I say. And sure enough, when they wrote that song, the band and indeed the debut album were all coming together. Mostly clear this evening, getting down to 11 degrees tonight. Mostly sunny tomorrow, top of 26. Rain about Friday as we get into the long weekend and, of course, lilac time as well. Top of 21 on Friday, maybe 15 mils. And showers and storms Saturday, 15 mils for Saturday, and a top of 17. But just beat the Bowser. 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Coming up, Michael Jackson, GNFM.
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6: 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Thank you.
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5: 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You timed it perfectly, Jody. Well done.
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1: 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It's the 75th Goulburn Lilac City Festival. 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

0: to have a classic GNFM. That's John Farnham. And at the Southern Railway Hotel tonight, it's Pie and Pint Night. Pie and Pint Night, Southern Railway Hotel. Be on the lookout for the cue to call. It is Burjo's Beat the Bowser, chance to win hundreds of dollars in fuel. But next hour, it is worth $220. It is Celebrity Voices. So when you hear the cue to call for that, around 4:20 we'll do it, 4822 1368. Phil Collins next hour, though. And Donna Summer, GNFM.
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2: In Goulburn this afternoon, a few busy spots, including downtown at Clinton Street near the railway station at Sloane Street and Union Street, Lagoon Street and Sydney Road. Over the weekend in Barrel, the Horizontal Festival takes place right through from Friday till Monday. There'll be a temporary bus zone on Station Street and higher traffic volumes on Bong Bong and Barrel Streets. 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
14: From the Capital Radio Newsroom, I'm Alex Stockerty. Three people extradited from Victoria have now been charged over the mistaken identity murder of a university student in Sydney's southwest. 23-year-old Marco Tapia was shot dead in the bedroom of his Glen Alpine home. Two men and a 16-year-old boy were arrested back in June and have now been charged with murder. Police allege all three broke into the property and one pulled the trigger. Homicide Squad Commander Joe Dwayhe says Homicide Squad Commander Joe Dwayhe says they believe they have now worked out who the intended target of the attack was.
15: We have conducted some investigation and we are confident we have identified who the intended target is, and I can report that the intended target does reside on that street in a house near the Tapia family home, and that target has links to organised crime groups.
14: The federal government is defending its economic management as homeowners are warned of further rate hikes to come. The RBA called out domestic spending as it increased the official cash rate for a fourth time this year. The opposition argues the Albanese government can't ignore the role its own spending is playing. OpenAI has unveiled a new artificial intelligence assistant named Dot that is being pitched as an always-on agent. The product's launch comes as the company faces scrutiny by the Australian government over a rogue AI agent hacking several government systems, including Medicare. Speaking at OpenAI's Developers Conference, Chief Executive Sam Altman said Dot has been programmed to keep working on a user's behalf.
16: Dots are remarkably capable, always-on agents built to handle really anything you can think of. They bring AI into a whole new form factor to work.
14: Australian government departments are being told to harden their cybersecurity defences following the data breach involving OpenAI's non-human agents. Labor has directed agencies to audit outdated systems and to reduce reliance on legacy technology. The Education Union is pushing for smaller class sizes in Australian public schools. A report shows the number of students in classes across the country is well above the OECD average. AEU Federal President Corinna Haythorpe says the data is a wake-up call.
17: We've seen a rapid increase in student complexity and needs, and we know that smaller class sizes mean more one-on-one support for students. So all governments should actually lower class sizes to 21, which is the OECD average.
14: Checking sport, and the English Premier League has confirmed Manchester City has been found guilty of financial breaches, totalling $1.5 billion over 9 years. Captain Sophie Molyneux has been named for the upcoming Women's International Cricket Series against Bangladesh and New Zealand. She's under an injury cloud, still recovering from a hip injury. And Triple AFL Premiership winner Lachie Neale will leave the Brisbane Lions to join Collingwood on a 3-year deal. That's the latest news update from the Capital Radio Newsroom.
18: Continuing with GNFM local news, thanks to John Douglas Priceline Pharmacy, I'm Lily Stokes. Goulburn locals will be having their gardens judged over the next few days as part of the annual Goulburn Lilac City Festival Garden Competition. The festival will be marking 75 years in the region this year, making it one of the longest-running volunteer-led festivals in the country. Garden coordinator Jackie Waugh told GNFM there are some great prizes for the winners.
19: There's a perpetual trophy that's been going on for a very long time, so they will get the overall garden status of being the best garden that's judged over the few days. They'll win that, and then got our local jeweller shop, Adam Midas Jewellers, who's donated a lovely gift that goes with that.
18: Goulburn Mulwarrie Council has given an update on a proposed NBN fixed wireless facility in Windalama. The facility will not be going ahead, with regional areas instead getting a low Earth orbit satellite service, which will be rolled out by the end of 2027. Mayor Nina Dillon took to social media to say that the decision came after consultation and feedback from the local community. The Upper Lachlan Shire Council has published its list of closures ahead of the long weekend. In Crookwell, the waste facility, library and council administration office will all be closed on the public holiday Monday, while the Gunning Council office will also be closed. Collection services will remain unchanged and locals are being encouraged to put their bins out as normal on the Sunday. Goulburn has been put on the map after two local women took home awards at the Rotary International Inspirational Women Awards in Bankstown recently. Jackie Waugh was the overall woman winner, while Emily May Strickland was handed the Young Inspirational Woman of the Year award. Councillors Daniel Strickland and Nina Dillon took to social media to congratulate the pair. Also making news today, students preparing for their HSC exams can access study sessions during the school holidays from Monday the 28th of September to Friday the 9th of October. The timetable for available subjects and session times can be found on the Mulwarrie High School Facebook page. Goulburn locals looking to try out a new sport over summer are in luck, with the Croquet Club holding an open day on October 18th. It's all happening at the Railway Bowling Club from 10 a.m. to 2 p.m, where locals can meet members, try the game with no experience required. That's the latest GNFM local news. 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
20: Mostly clear this evening, getting down to 11 degrees tonight. Mostly sunny tomorrow, top of 26. Right about Friday, 15 mils they're talking about for Friday, top of 21 as we get into the long weekend. And showers and storms Saturday, 15 mils Saturday, and a top of 17. Headed for a top tomorrow for Goulburn 26, Crookwell 24, and a top tomorrow in Canberra of 26 degrees. 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

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Coming up, Celebrity Voices. 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Every time you get a voice, you win yourself that Workers Club voucher. So it's in a tick. And at the Goulburn Workers Club tonight, it's roast dinner night.

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4: Top of town in Goulburn, Goldsmith Street between Auburn and Sloane Street. Some steady traffic, not a problem to Grafton Street, but building up pretty quickly to the railway station, Clinton and Sloane Streets, and on Lagoon Street, Union Street as well. A quick 61-minute trip if you're going home to Queanbeyan using the Federal Highway past Lake George and Sutton Road. 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
4: Yep.
3: All right, here we go, Burjo.
2: I'm pumped. See what I did there? Off we go. 34 dollars. $53. $109. $149. $229.
3: Stopping at $229. Congratulations, Carolyn. Well done.
4: Thank you.
2: Well done. You beat my Bowser, and you beat it good. But let's see how much further you could have gone. $146.
3: Up to $246. And then the Bowser goes boom. Second from the top. You've got to be happy with that, Caroline.
4: Yeah, beautiful. Thank you.
3: Another satisfied customer on this Wednesday afternoon. Another chance to get yourself some free fuel coming your way tomorrow morning in the breakfast show. Keep an ear out for that cue to text from Burjo. 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Talk soon.
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0: You to text Burjo's Beat the Bows. 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Don't forget, this weekend it is Lilac City Festival. That is on this weekend. And at the Southern Railway Hotel tonight, it's Pie and Pint Night. Next hour we've got Dire Straits. And Eddie Grant, GNFM. Electric Avenue, and then we'll take it higher.
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2: Brookwell Road around Chinaman's Lane and Mary's Mount Road. Steady traffic at the moment. Still busy at the top of town in Goulburn on Auburn Street at Goldsmith Street and the Lagoon Street, Sydney Road, Union Street lights. A quick 32-minute trip from Bradfordville to Taralga through Kenmore on Taralga Road. 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
12: From the Capital Radio Newsroom, I'm Alex Stockerty. Headline inflation has risen to 4% over the year to August, an increase of 0.5% on the July figure. Higher construction costs mainly contributed to the result, along with a spike in petrol and diesel prices after the reduction in the fuel excise came to an end. The figure puts further pressure on the Reserve Bank to consider another interest rate increase in November. The federal government maintains it's finding savings as it comes under growing pressure to reduce spending. The Reserve Bank has raised interest rates for the fourth time this year to 4.6%. The RBA says domestic pressures are contributing to inflation alongside global challenges. Prime Minister Anthony Albanese says Labor is spending responsibly.
13: We've had $178 billion of savings. Every single economic statement that we have handed down has had savings. Indeed, the only savings that the Coalition have supported is on the NDIS.
12: David Shoebridge has been elected leader of the Greens following the resignation of Larissa Waters. Senator Shoebridge won a party room ballot over challengers Meereen Faruqi and Sarah Hanson-Young. He says his vision is to turn the Greens into a mass movement to counter the rise of One Nation. Three people extradited from Victoria have now been charged over the mistaken identity murder of a university student in Sydney's southwest. It's alleged two men and a 16-year-old boy broke into the 23-year-old's Glen Alpine home, with one pulling the trigger. A rescue dog from Coffs Harbour is the official replacement for detection dog Bear, who spent 10 years sniffing out koalas following disasters. The two-year-old coolie named Oaka was adopted after sharing her predecessor's high energy and ball obsession during an in-person test. Bear's trainer, Dr. Roman Christescu, says it's these qualities that make them ideal for wildlife tracking.
14: Number one, super excitable dog. And number two, they also need to be good enough with wildlife to not be a threat, so to not chase and bark at wildlife.
12: Also making news, global cartoon sensation Bluey is being credited with driving an international tourism boom in Queensland. And a new superbug capable of surviving hospital-grade disinfectants has been uncovered. Monash University researchers found a common gut bacteria has developed a drug-resistant gene shielding its spores from bleach and heat. Checking sport and a massive boost for the South Sydney Rabbitohs. Star utility Talis Duncan has re-signed for a further three seasons until the end of 2030. Josh Hazlewood is expected to be rested and Pat Cummins to return for tonight's third and final one-day international in South Africa. The highly anticipated test series begins next week. And Aston Martin has confirmed Lance Stroll and Fernando Alonso will remain their Formula One drivers next season. That's the latest news update from the Capital Radio Newsroom.
15: Continuing with GNFM local news, thanks to John Douglas Priceline Pharmacy, I'm Lily Stokes. Yesterday, the Reserve Bank lifted interest rates by 0.25 percentage points. It's bad news for local mortgage holders. The cash rate is the highest it's been since 2011. Interest rates now sit at 4.6%, up from 4.35%. The state government has been criticised by the member for Goulburn for boosting capacity and reopening facilities at the Silverwater and Parkley prisons after closing down wings at the Goulburn Correctional Centre last week. Wendy Tuckerman took to Facebook to say the $47 million investment for additional beds, the reopening of a correctional centre and extra beds for the Parkley Correctional Centre feels like blatant pork barrelling. The investment comes after four Victorian-era wings at the Goulburn Jail closed and prisoners were relocated last week. Junee Correctional Centre only has capacity for 124 inmates after prisoner transfers from the Goulburn Correctional Centre last week. An inquest into the death of a prisoner at the Junee facility looked into its prisoner numbers, finding 100 of 170 inmates from Goulburn were sent there. The Junee Centre's governor says there are no plans to increase staff numbers at the site. Goulburn Mulwarrie Council has given an update on a proposed NBN fixed wireless facility in Windalama. The facility will not be going ahead, with regional areas instead getting a low Earth orbit satellite service, which will be rolled out by the end of 2027. And there are new plans for a proposed landfill just outside of Goulburn. The plan from Multiquip Quarries would see up to 550,000 tonnes of waste come to the region from Sydney per year, with the majority of that being accepted at the site and directly landfilled. According to the Southern Wire, around 50,000 tonnes would be processed at a resource recovery hub, with 7% of that transported from the site as recycled materials and the other 30% landfilled as residual waste. The Goulburn Swans Football Club has announced a competition to design the next version of its men's and women's playing kit. Submissions close this Friday, the 2nd of October at 5pm. More information about the competition is available on the Goulburn Swans Football Club Facebook page. That's the latest GNFM local news. 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I'm Lily Stokes.
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0: Mostly clear this evening, getting down to 11 degrees tonight. Mostly sunny tomorrow, top of 26. Right about Friday, 15 mils are talking about for Friday, top of 21 as we get into the long weekend. And showers and storms Saturday, 15 mils Saturday, and a top of 17. Headed for a top tomorrow for Goulburn 26, Crookwell 24, and a top tomorrow in Canberra of 26 degrees. 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

for the cue to text. Burjo's beat the Bowser last week of it. And at the Empire Drive-Thru Bottle Shop, because of the finals, they've got massive final specials on now.

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Forever Classic GNFM. This is Eddie Grant with his Oi. And at the Gordon Hotel tonight, if you feel like it, it's Burger Night tonight. Gordon Hotel. Oi.

0: Well, the classic GNFM 107.7, that is Ram Jam and Black Betty, Balnanel. Mostly clear this evening, getting down to 11 degrees tonight. Mostly sunny tomorrow, top of 26. Right about Friday, they're talking about 15 mils Friday and a top of 21 and showers and storms Saturday, 15 mils Saturday, top of 17. Don't forget Lilac City Festival. That kicks off this long weekend. In fact, they've got the street parade, the Lilac Festival Street Parade. That's on a Sunday from 11 a.m. As I understand, the GN and Eagle Boys, all of us will be in that. So you can go and watch. Don't forget, Bird Joe's Beat the Bowser. 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
1: And the 75th Goulburn Lilac City Festival kicks off this Friday, October 2nd, and is on this entire long weekend, with massive events each day like the Talent Show, Battle of the Bands, the opening ceremony featuring Goulburn-born Kate Ritchie, the Lilac City Festival Street Parade, markets and Joyland rides, and much, much more. 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

0: forever classic GNFM. That is Paul Simon. Back tomorrow, it is Burgess Beat the Bowser, and it's the last week of it too. Last week of it. So text that number and your name and GNFM, and it's a chance to win hundreds of dollars in fuel. And at the Southern Railway Hotel tonight, it's Pie and Pint Night. Pie and Pint Night. Next hour, Van Halen. So tell me why this... And Alison Moyet, GNFM.
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9: From the Capital Radio Newsroom, I'm Alex Stockerty. Headline inflation has risen to 4% over the year to August, an increase of 0.5% on the July figure. Higher construction costs mainly contributed to the result, along with a spike in petrol and diesel prices after the reduction in the fuel excise came to an end. The figure puts further pressure on the Reserve Bank to consider another interest rate increase in November. The federal government maintains it's finding savings as it comes under growing pressure to reduce spending. The Reserve Bank has raised interest rates for the fourth time this year to 4.6%. The RBA says domestic pressures are contributing to inflation alongside global challenges. Prime Minister Anthony Albanese says Labor is spending responsibly.
10: We've had $178 billion of savings. Every single economic statement that we have handed down has had savings. Indeed, the only savings that the Coalition have supported is on the NDIS.
9: David Shoebridge has been elected leader of the Greens following the resignation of Larissa Waters. Senator Shoebridge won a party room ballot over challengers Meereen Faruqi and Sarah Hanson-Young. He says his vision is to turn the Greens into a mass movement to counter the rise of One Nation. Three people extradited from Victoria have now been charged over the mistaken identity murder of a university student in Sydney's southwest. It's alleged two men and a 16-year-old boy broke into the 23-year-old's Glen Alpine home, with one pulling the trigger. A rescue dog from Coffs Harbour is the official replacement for detection dog Bear, who spent 10 years sniffing out koalas following disasters. The two-year-old coolie named Oaka was adopted after sharing her predecessor's high energy and ball obsession during an in-person test. Bear's trainer, Dr. Roman Christescu, says it's these qualities that make them ideal for wildlife tracking.
11: Number one, super excitable dog. And number two, they also need to be good enough with wildlife to not be a threat, so to not chase and bark at wildlife.
9: Also making news, global cartoon sensation Bluey is being credited with driving an international tourism boom in Queensland. And a new superbug capable of surviving hospital-grade disinfectants has been uncovered. Monash University researchers found a common gut bacteria has developed a drug-resistant gene shielding its spores from bleach and heat. Checking sport and a massive boost for the South Sydney Rabbitohs. Star utility Talis Duncan has re-signed for a further three seasons until the end of 2030. Josh Hazlewood is expected to be rested and Pat Cummins to return for tonight's third and final one-day international in South Africa. The highly anticipated test series begins next week. And Aston Martin has confirmed Lance Stroll and Fernando Alonso will remain their Formula One drivers next season. That's the latest news update from the Capital Radio Newsroom.
3: Continuing with GNFM local news, thanks to John Douglas Priceline Pharmacy, I'm Lily Stokes. Junee Correctional Centre only has capacity for 124 inmates after prisoner transfers from the Goulburn Correctional Centre last week. An inquest into the death of a prisoner at the Junee facility looked into its prisoner numbers, finding 100 of 170 inmates from Goulburn were sent there. The Junee Centre's governor says there are no plans to increase staff numbers at the site. Today, judges will be deciding the winner of the Goulburn Lilac City Festival Garden Competition. Locals will be showing off their gardens as part of the annual festival, which is celebrating 75 years in the region. Garden coordinator Jackie Waugh told GNFM it's getting started nice and early.
12: We are starting this morning at 8:30, judging the gardens. We've got 21 gardens entered this year, which is fantastic. We will be judging all day, and we probably won't get them all done today, so we'll have to carry on tomorrow morning.
3: Goulburn Mulwarri Council has been informed that a proposed NBN fixed wireless facility in Windalama will not be going ahead. Mayor Nina Dillon took to social media to say that the decision came after consultation and feedback from the local community. The region will instead be getting a low Earth orbit satellite service, which will be rolled out across regional areas by the end of 2027. Two Goulburn locals have taken home awards at the Rotary International Inspiration Women's Awards in Bankstown over the weekend. Jackie Waugh was the overall woman winner, while Emily May Strickland was handed the Young Inspirational Woman of the Year award. Councillors Daniel Strickland and Nina Dillon took to social media to congratulate the pair. The Crookwell and Gunning Council Administration offices, Crookwell Library and all work depots will be closed on the public holiday of Monday, October 5. Collection services will remain unchanged and locals are being encouraged to put their bins out as normal on the Sunday.
13: The Goulburn Croquet Club will be holding an open day on October 18th at the Railway Bowling Club. Anyone interested in picking up a new sport over summer is being encouraged to check it out, meet the members, try the game and see if it's for you. For more information, you can contact Kay on 0413 695 313. That's the latest GNFM local news. 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I'm Lily Stokes.
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0: And mostly clear this evening, getting down to 11 degrees tonight. Mostly sunny tomorrow, top of 26. Right about Friday, 15 mils they're talking about for Friday, top of 21 as we get into the long weekend. And showers and storms Saturday, 15 mils Saturday, and a top of 17. Headed for a top tomorrow for Goulburn 26, Crookwell 24, and a top tomorrow in Canberra of 26 degrees. SN Sand, Soil and Nursery, Addison Road, Crookwell. 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Now offering equipment hire, all at SN Sand, Soil and Nursery, Crookwell.
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weekend. It's Lilac City Festival that kicks off on Friday, Lilac City Festival time. 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

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Banksy taking you through it. This is Alison Moyet. And tonight at the Southern Railway Hotel, it's Pie and Pint Night. 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

0: For the classic GNFM 107.7, that is Santana and Rob Thomas in there as well with Smooth. On a mostly clear evening this evening, getting down to 11 degrees tonight. Mostly sunny tomorrow, top of 26. Around about Friday as we get in the long weekend and Lilac Time, of course, Lilac City Festival is on this long weekend. Top of 21 on Friday and maybe 15 mils of rain. And showers and storms Saturday, and 15 mils they're talking about for Saturday, and a top of 17. Back tomorrow, it is Burjo's Beat the Bowser, chance to win hundreds of dollars in fuel, so we'll do that again tomorrow, and it's the last week of it too. Coming up, Sting, GNFM.
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0: forever classic GNFM. That's Virgil Sharkey. It came your way with thanks to Simon and his wonderful team at the Goulburn Pub Group. Back tomorrow, it is Birdjoe's Beat the Bowser. Chance to win hundreds of dollars in fuel. And I might add, it's the last week of it too. Coming up next hour, Aaron, you're going to hear this. Wake me up before you go, go. Don't leave me hanging on line. And the Bowie GNFM. Gene, let yourself go. Have a goodie. Don't forget to write.
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1: 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I never

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I've got the Pointer Sisters and Huey on the way, and here's Split Ends.

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0: 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Forever Classic Nights with Aaron Chilcott. And it was this day 66 years ago that the Flintstones debuted, September the 30th, back in 1960. That's when Hanna-Barbera's first animated sitcom started its run on TV. And for 6 years, we got to enjoy the adventures of Fred and Wilma, their neighbours Barney and Betty, and everyone else. It ended up becoming the most financially successful television series for the next three decades. Funny though, I just watched the opening intro then, and that car Fred was driving looks really unsafe. Oh, different times. Laura Branigan playing next.
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0: 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And I was almost going to remove it, but I didn't want to take the mickey out of it. Sorry. Playing this song soon, also Talking Heads. And Sir Elton. All of these and more on the way.
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I'm celebrating 2 years with this radio station today. Can't believe how fast that time flew by. And just think, in probably about a month from now, we're going to start seeing Christmas decorations in the shops. Hey, stick around for Steve Perry playing very soon. Roxette and Supertramp on the way too, right after Elvis Costello. Humping up our 30-minute music marathon.

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0: Weather Classic Nights with Roxette in a 30-minute music marathon. And the band didn't get much joy when it came to touring after a while. They told TMF.
1: The tiring part is all this travelling. You know, change the hotel every day. 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

0: 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And it wasn't an easy start to her music career all those years ago, as she told Access TV.
1: 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And
0: 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Let's get back into the Forever Classics. 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

0: I'm giving away thousands of dollars worth of free fuel every day. Burjo's Beat the Bowser. 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

0: such a sudden ending to that song. Kim Wilde, Forever Classic Nights, a 30-minute music marathon, and we're, of course, looking forward to her heading to our part of the world very soon. She starts her Aussie tour with a show in Perth at the Astor Theatre on the 18th of November before moving on to Melbourne, Newcastle and Sydney. Still sounding as good as ever, too. In excess in the next few minutes.
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0: 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Scientists use radiometric dating to reach that figure. That makes our planet half the age of the Milky Way galaxy and around a third of the age of the universe, which is 10 to 15 billion years old. Not looking bad for its age. 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

0: I'm giving away thousands of dollars worth of free fuel every day. 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
1: Hey, the Sri Lankan Navy recently reported that at least five fishermen have died after consuming an unknown liquid from bottles they found whilst at sea. It's unclear how many of these mysterious bottles were found floating out at sea, but a Navy spokesman told journalists that they contained some sort of alcohol. The bottles were shared among the sailors of the fishing vessel named Devon, and before long, some of them started feeling sick. At least five of the fishermen have died, and another is in critical condition. Unfortunately for their sake, there wasn't a message in the bottle.
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5: From the Capital Radio Newsroom, good morning. I'm Tia Priest-Willamott. Passengers and crew have helped restrain a pilot who allegedly stabbed the captain of a commercial flight over the Middle East. The Fly Dubai craft was travelling from Dubai to Tel Aviv when it dropped 14,000 feet in 30 seconds after the incident in the cockpit. The Boeing 737 has landed safely in Saudi Arabia, with the pilot now in police custody. The opposition has reiterated its call for the government and coalition to work together to find budget savings they can both agree to. The Reserve Bank says government spending is too high, adding to inflationary pressures and pushing up interest rates. Latest data shows consumer prices climbed 4% over the year to August, a 0.5% increase on the July result. Shadow Treasurer Tim Wilson says the government needs to rein in its own spending.
6: It seemed like the government could spend forever and it wasn't going to be inflationary. People are now living the consequences of it. And we're just being very frank with people. The consequence is higher inflation, higher interest rates, and you go to the supermarket and you might buy the same thing, but you're paying more and you're getting less.
5: Meanwhile, the government is urging Australia's new Greens leader to direct his fire towards the Coalition and One Nation. David Shoebridge has been elected to the top job following the resignation of Larissa Waters. Senator Shoebridge has pledged to replace Labor by transforming the Greens into a mass movement, but Treasurer Jim Chalmers says his attacks should be directed elsewhere.
7: I'm told that he was particularly focused on the Labor Party in his introductory remarks. I think it's really important that we focus on the risks posed to workers and to our economy by One Nation, the Liberal Party and the National Party.
5: And almost a decade after the deadly Grenfell Tower fire in London, police are seeking charges against 52 people and 20 companies. 72 people died, including 18 children, when a fire tore through the 23-storey social housing building in 2017. Crown prosecutors have been asked to consider charges including corporate manslaughter, gross negligence, manslaughter and health and safety offences. A wheelchair-bound Nathan Cleary has been crowned the NRL's greatest player at the Dally M Awards. Not able to attend as he recovers from the first of at least two ankle surgeries, Cleary accepted the award by video message. Tamika Upton was crowned the NRLW Player of the Year for a third time. And in the AFL, John Longmire has opened up on his switch to Essendon after 25 years with the Sydney Swans, the Premiership coach outlining his priorities as General Manager of Performance.
8: Just really helping Spike and shouldering some of that load, I guess, that the senior coach takes. Such a big job these days, it's all encompassing. He needs to spend some time working with the players and having great relationship with the players, so if I can support him in that way.
5: And that's the latest news update from the Capital Radio Newsroom. I'm Tia Priest-Willamott.
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9: Mostly sunny on a top of 26 today. Tomorrow, rain and 21. Saturday, showers, possible afternoon storms and 17. And Sunday, partly cloudy and 18. Goulburn on a top of 26 today, currently 8. Braywood on a top of 26, currently 7. And Canberra expecting 26 at the moment on 6 degrees.
4: 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Now, thanks to Goulburn Country Motors, the classic breakfast with Craig Pritchard.

Nova Classic, DNFM. It's the Classic Breakfast, thanks to Golden Country Motors. Dead or Alive, and you spin me round. Good morning. It's 23 to 6. Welcome to Thursday. Coming up this morning, Neighbours takes a bold AI-driven leap. And Don Goodman shows off 90 kilos of weight loss at the Digger Premier. The NRL Grand Final entertainment plan has leaked after Tones and I's pullout. Australian White Witch is accused of ghost tour scam. An escaped emu has body slammed a man on an English road. What is it with emus lately? And an AI visionary has learned the hard way what agents can really do. They're stories that we'll check out after 6 o'clock this morning. Plus, we've got a lot up for grabs when, once again, we give you a chance to play Bird Joe's Beat the Bowser and GNFM's Celebrity Voices. And back this morning, returning for October, is Dead or Alive, giving you a chance to win a Goulburn Soldiers Club lunch voucher for yourself. So lots up for grabs. Stick around. And let's enjoy some great music right now with Chris Rea. Forever Classic, DNFM.

0: 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It's the Classic Breakfast thanks to Goulburn Country Motors, the home of Geely. Experience the future. Chris Rea there and Let's Dance. It's 18 to 6.
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0: 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It's the Classic Breakfast thanks to Goulburn Country Motors. 14 to 6, mostly sunny and 26 today. Tomorrow, rain and 21. Saturday, showers, possible afternoon storms and 17. And Sunday, partly cloudy and 18. Goulburn atop of 26 today, currently 8. Braywood atop of 26, currently 7. And Canberra going for a top of 26 at the moment on 6 degrees. It's 14 to 6, Forever Classic GNFM.

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It's the Classic Breakfast, thanks to Goulburn Country Motors. 10 to 6 after 8 o'clock this morning. GNFM Celebrity Voices is back. We've got a politician and a sportsman up for grabs. And we've got five voices remaining. Your chance to win this morning after 8 is Cindy.

0: 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Is it rock? Is it pop? Is it disco? Maybe it's jazz or country. 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
2: The Hume Motorway is moving well through Goulburn in either direction. No hold-ups from the off-ramp for Sydney Road north of Goulburn to the Hume Street off-ramp south of Goulburn near the Big Merino. No problems for the CBD and Auburn Street and Sloane Street, all clear in either direction between Bradley Street and Clinton Street. 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I'm Jace Flaxman. The latest traffic on Forever Classic GNFM 107.7.
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7: From the Capital Radio Newsroom, good morning. I'm Tia Priest-Willamott. Passengers have described how bystanders leapt into action to respond to a mid-air crisis on a plane from Dubai to Tel Aviv. One of the pilots stabbed the other in an apparent attempt to crash the plane. Crew members and passengers managed to detain the attacker before the flight landed safely. This man says he was on the aircraft and a relief pilot stepped up to avert disaster.
8: There were two spare pilots who were supposed to operate the next flight. The relief pilots are European, one of them British, who entered and pulled the aircraft up, pulled the yoke, stabilised the plane and landed us in Saudi Arabia.
7: That translation thanks to the BBC. New Greens leader David Shoebridge is blaming Labor's failures for the rise of One Nation. Senator Shoebridge has taken over the role following Larissa Waters' resignation. He's considered a moderate compared to his main leadership rival, Maureen Faruqi. Senator Shoebridge says he hopes to deliver real change.
9: But as you travel around the country, the call I'm not hearing is, what do we want? Gradual change. When do we want it? In due course. That is the dead politics of Labor. It's the dead politics of the coalition. And we are not here to make the Labor Party any better. The Greens are here to replace them.
7: The first illegal e-bikes to be seized under New South Wales laws have now been crushed. The Telegraph reports 20 of the vehicles were confiscated on the northern beaches earlier this month. One bike is understood to have been capable of going as fast as 90 kilometres an hour, while others had been modified to exceed the 25 kilometre an hour speed limit. And a new survey has found nearly two-thirds of Australians believe we are becoming more disconnected from each other. A survey by Mental Health Australia found only 21% of people feel very connected to their friends, family,

0: family or community. Nathan Cleary has capped a horror week by claiming his maiden Dally M medal, accepting the honour from his couch as he recovers from a badly broken leg suffered in the Panthers' loss to the Knights. In a video message, the star playmaker says he's grateful for the outpouring of support since the injury.
1: I can't thank everyone enough for the messages they've sent through and the support I've felt. In terms of being able to win the Dally M award, I'm super grateful for that as well.
0: In addition to the win, Panthers players Dylan Edwards and Thomas Jenkins were named in the Team of the Year at fullback and wing. Meanwhile, Brisbane fullback Tamika Upton has won the Women's Dally M medal. Some rival clubs in the English Premier League are pushing for Manchester City's punishment for financial breaches to be handed down this season, despite a lengthy appeal process expected from City. And in the AFL, Collingwood says it looks forward to Lachie Neale joining the club in 2027 after it was confirmed the three-time premiership player is leaving the Lions. And that's the latest news update from the Capital Radio newsroom. I'm Tia Priest-Willamott.
2: Continuing with GNFM local news, thanks to John Douglas Priceline Pharmacy, I'm Lily Stokes. Two Goulburn locals have taken home awards at the Rotary International Inspirational Women's Awards in Bankstown over the weekend. Jackie Waugh was the overall woman winner, while Emily May Strickland was handed the Young Inspirational Woman of the Year award. Ms. Waugh told GNFM winning was a humbling experience.
3: Wasn't really expecting it because there were so many other worthy nominees, and so, you know, the other ladies were so, just had done amazing things as well. But very privileged to be able to get to there and do that.
2: The Goulburn-Mulwarrie Council is advising locals that roadworks on Middle Arm Road are planned to continue from the intersection of Ryanna Road and Middle Arm Road. They will extend approximately 1 kilometre towards Goulburn. The works will begin on the 12th of October 2026 and will be undertaken between 6am and 6pm Monday to Friday. There will be occasional Saturday work and the project is expected to take approximately 8 weeks to complete. And an update on the water main works scheduled to take place on Goldsmith Street. The Goulburn-Mulwarrie Council has announced the works have been rescheduled and will now commence on Wednesday, the 7th of October. The water main works will take place between 7am and 4pm. Also making news, the New South Wales Rural Fire Service Southern Tablelands Zone is reminding locals that the bushfire danger period is commencing in the area today. This includes the Goulburn-Mulwarrie, Upper Lachlan and Yass Valley local government areas. From today, anyone intending to conduct a pile burn or other permitted burn must obtain a fire permit before lighting the fire. They must also provide at least 24 hours notice before lighting the burn. The RFS is reminding locals in the area to conduct burning safely. The results from the ladies' golf on Wednesday are in. The overall winner was Margaret Anthony with a score of 64. Behind her was Helen Peterson on 69, Heather Dunlop on 70, Roslyn Slater on 71 and Elenita McGill with 72 on a count back. That's the latest GNFM local news. If you have a local news lead, go to gnfm.com.au and click local news. I'm Lily Stokes.
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2: Taking a look at petrol across Goulburn, the cheapest unleaded 91 today can be found at the Metro Petroleum on Clinton Street. It's $2.29. The cheapest diesel today is at the Metro on Braidwood Road, which is going for $2.68.
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6: Mostly sunny and 26 today. Tomorrow, rain and 21. Saturday, showers, possible afternoon storms and 17. And Sunday, partly cloudy and 18. Goulburn atop of 26 today, currently 8. Braidwood atop of 26, currently 7. And Canberra expecting 26. At the moment, 6 degrees. 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

The classic DNFM, it's the classic breakfast thanks to Gowan Country Motors, and a pop into the new look Nissan and Suzuki dealerships at their brand new home on Sloane Street. Suzuki Swifts from just $24,990 drive away. In excess there, and don't change. It's 12 past six. Good morning. Welcome to Thursday. Let's have a look at this morning's morning queue. And today is International Music Day. I want to know, what's your favourite type of music? And Sue Arcus says, I grew up listening to TGN, so any and all music played on GNFM is my favourite. Oh, and all of Roo Arcus's music, of course. Oh, of course, you've got to put his in there. And Jody says, 80s pop. Sean's gone for 70s rock. What about you? What's your favourite type of music as we celebrate International Music Day? Give me a call, 4822 1368, or go to our GNFM Facebook page. 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

0: classic DNFM. It's the classic breakfast thanks to Golan Country Motors, Michael Jackson and Beat It. It's 17 past six. Well, you just can't beat Neighbours. It keeps coming back and it's doing it again. Neighbours is getting a futuristic makeover with Fremantle partnering with vertical video platform Roseberry to turn classic episodes into AI-edited short-form content for social media. Using Roseberry's AI tool Red Snapper, decades of episodes are being scraped and recut to focus on single character arcs instead of the usual multi-story format. Well, I suppose if this is a success, they might do it for all types of classic TV shows. Now, the first batch will be spotlighting Margot Robbie's beloved character, Donna Friedman, considering two of her storylines into around 150 minutes of vertical video. These micro episodes will stream on Roseberry's subscription platform, Epis, which costs $15 to $29 per week. Really? It's a bit expensive, isn't it? And it's set to drop in spring. Fremantle says the project preserves the show's legacy whilst bringing in massive archive to new audiences in a fresh mobile-first format. It's the latest revival for the iconic soap, which has been cancelled three times since 1985 and famously launched stars like Robbie, Kylie Minogue, Russell Crowe and the Hemsworth brothers. At this rate, even Ramsey Street might need to hire an AI just to keep up with all its revivals.
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0: Mostly sunny and 26 today. Tomorrow, rain and 21. Saturday, showers, possible afternoon storms in 17. And Sunday, partly cloudy and 18. Goulburn atop at 26 today, currently 4. Blaywood atop at 26, currently 7. And Canberra expecting 26. At the moment, also on 7 degrees. 22 past 6, River Classic, GNFN.

0: AM, it's the classic breakfast thanks to Goulburn Country Mothers Ice House, who did a big gig last night at the Fleet Steps in Sydney, which would have been a great show. Hey, the 75th Goulburn Lilac City Festival is on this weekend and it all kicks off tomorrow, and you can dress as your favourite Alice in Wonderland character for the dress-up competition at Goulburn Brewery, which kicks off at 4:30 tomorrow afternoon. And then they've got a movie night at 5 p.m. followed by fireworks all at the Goulburn Brewery. Joyland Rides will be happening in Belmore Park Friday, Saturday, Sunday and Monday, right across the long weekend. So, yeah, join in and be part of the 75th anniversary of the Goulburn Lilac City Festival this long weekend. Coming up just after 6:30, we'll check out John Goodman, who's apparently showed off 90 kilos of weight loss at the Digger premiere. He hardly looks the same.
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2: Checking your travel times on the Hume Motorway and northbound from the off-ramp of Sydney Road to the Illawarra Highway towards the Southern Highlands, just under 40 minutes. Or southbound, you're looking at just under 1 hour to get from the Goulburn CBD to the Yass CBD. Making your way through town and the heavy vehicle bypass, Sloane Street moving well in both directions past the train station. 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I'm Jace Flaxman with the latest traffic on Forever Classic GNFM 107.7.
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12: From the Capital Radio Newsroom, good morning. I'm Tia Priest-Willamott.
6: Passengers have described how bystanders leapt into action to respond to a mid-air crisis on a plane from Dubai to Tel Aviv. One of the pilots stabbed the other in an apparent attempt to crash the plane. Crew members and passengers managed to detain the attacker before the flight landed safely. This man says he was on the aircraft and a relief pilot stepped up to avert disaster.
12: There were two spare pilots who were supposed to operate the next flight. The relief pilots are European, one of them British, who entered and pulled the aircraft up, pulled the yoke, stabilised the plane and landed us in Saudi Arabia.
6: That translation thanks to the BBC. New Greens leader David Shoebridge is blaming Labor's failures for the rise of One Nation. Senator Shoebridge has taken over the role following Larissa Waters' resignation. He's considered a moderate compared to his main leadership rival, Maureen Faruqi. Senator Shoebridge says he hopes to deliver real change.
13: But as you travel around the country, the call I'm not hearing is, what do we want? Gradual change. When do we want it? In due course. That is the dead politics of Labor. It's the dead politics of the coalition. And we are not here to make the Labor Party any better. The Greens are here to replace them.
6: The first illegal e-bikes to be seized under New South Wales laws have now been crushed. The Telegraph reports 20 of the vehicles were confiscated on the northern beaches earlier this month. One bike is understood to have been capable of going as fast as 90 kilometres an hour, while others had been modified to exceed the 25 kilometre an hour speed limit. And a new survey has found nearly two-thirds of Australians believe we are becoming more disconnected from each other. A survey by Mental Health Australia found only 21% of people feel very connected to their friends, family or community. Nathan Cleary has capped a horror week by claiming his maiden Dally M medal, accepting the honour from his couch as he recovers from a badly broken leg suffered in the Panthers' loss to the Knights. In a video message, the star playmaker says he's grateful for the outpouring of support since the injury.
14: I can't thank everyone enough for the messages they've sent through and the support I've felt. In terms of being able to win the Dally M award, I'm super grateful for that as well.
6: In addition to the win, Panthers players Dylan Edwards and Thomas Jenkins were named in the Team of the Year at fullback and wing. Meanwhile, Brisbane fullback Tamika Upton has won the Women's Dally M medal. Some rival clubs in the English Premier League are pushing for Manchester City's punishment for financial breaches to be handed down this season, despite a lengthy appeal process expected from City. And in the AFL, Collingwood says it looks forward to Lachie Neale joining the club in 2027 after it was confirmed the three-time premiership player is leaving the Lions. And that's the latest news update from the Capital Radio newsroom. I'm Tia Priest-Willamott.
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16: Taking a look at petrol across Goulburn, the cheapest unleaded 91 today can be found at the Metro Petroleum on Clinton Street. It's $2.29. The cheapest diesel today is at the Metro on Braidwood Road, which is going for $2.68.
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0: Mostly sunny and 26 today. Tomorrow, rain and 21. Saturday, showers, possible afternoon storms and 17. And Sunday, partly cloudy and 18. Goulburn atop of 26 today, currently 4. Braidwood atop of 26, currently 8. And Canberra expecting atop of 26 at the moment on 7 degrees. 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

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It's the Classic Breakfast, thanks to Goulburn Country Motors, home of hybrid and electric vehicles. Split Ends and History Never Repeats. Well, you lied there, didn't you, Split Ends? Because it did this year when you did the reunion concert. And it's about the third reunion tour you've done. So you've lied a few times about that song. But that's okay, because we don't mind hearing your fantastic music over and over again. It's 22 to 7. It is the Classic Breakfast, thanks to Goulburn Country Motors and the home of hybrid and electric vehicles. Craig Pritchard here with you on this Thursday morning. So we check out this morning's morning queue. Today is International Day of Music. So I want to know what your favourite type of music is. Amy says country rock. Ross has gone for 80s rock. Melissa's gone for 80s pop. And Mark's gone for 70s rock. What about you? What's your favourite type of music as we celebrate International Day of Music? 4822 1368 or go to our GNFM Facebook page. It's 22 to 7. 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

0: From a classic DNFM, it's the Classic Breakfast, thanks to Golden Country Motors and REM, with a bit of help from Kate Pearson from B52s and Shiny Happy People. It's 18 to 7. Hey, Hollywood legend John Goodman, who's now 74, stunned fans of the Los Angeles premiere of Digger with his dramatic 90-kilo weight loss, looking sharp in a black suit and striped shirt. He posted on the red carpet with his wife, Annabeth, whom she wore a maroon gown. Goodman stars as the President of the United States in Tom Cruise's new comedy, which hits cinemas on Friday. The actor's transformation's been years in the making. At his heaviest, John Goodman reached 180 kilos before quitting drinking, hiring a trainer, cutting sugar and adopting a Mediterranean-style diet. Well, it's worked. He later embraced a slower, more sustainable approach to fitness, saying he couldn't afford to sit still anymore. And despite fracturing his hip on set earlier this year, Goodman says he's recovering well after surgery at the Cleveland Clinic in London and, looking fine. Well, there's certainly one character he won't be able to play anymore. He used to be the guy that, as soon as you said, who do you think we can get to play Fred Flintstone on the Flintstones? Everyone used to immediately think John Goodman, but, looking at his latest pictures, not anymore.
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7: Forever Classic DNFM, it's 14 to 7, mostly sunny and 26 today. Tomorrow, rain and 21. Saturday, showers, possible afternoon storms and 17. Sunday, partly cloudy and 18. Goulburn on top of 26 today, currently 5. Braywood on top of 26, currently 9. And Canberra expecting 26 at the moment on 8 degrees. It's 13 to 7, Forever Classic DNFM. Forever.

0: Throw the classic GNFM. It's the classic breakfast thanks to Goulburn Country Motors. 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Brian Adams there and the summer of 69. And nothing like a bit of Brian Adams rock and roll for a Thursday morning. It's 9 to 7, and just reminding you that after 8 o'clock this morning, GNFM Celebrity Voices is back with $240 up for grabs, if you can work out these voices.
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0: We've got two clues. One's a politician and one is a sportsman. $240 up for grabs, and if you work out just one of the voices, you can pick up a Goulburn Workers Club lunch voucher for yourself. All thanks to Goulburn Workers Club. Amazing variety of $14 lunch deals every weekday. Make sure you're listening after 8 o'clock this morning to play GNFM Celebrity Voices. Here's Ray Parker Jr. Are you going to call?

0: 6 to 7 for the Classic DNFM. It's the Classic Breakfast thanks to Golden Country Motors, Ray Parker Jr. and Ghostbusters. Hey, this weekend is going to be a huge weekend and you don't have to go anywhere. You stay right here in Goulburn and celebrate the 75th anniversary of the Goulburn Lilac City Festival. The opening ceremony is on Saturday at Belmore Park Rotunda and featuring Goulburn-born Kate Ritchie. She's coming down to where it all began for her. Of course, she went to school here in Goulburn. Prince and Princess competition open to older kids this year too. Lilac Creative Arts Show at the CWA Hall, 10 a.m. to 3 p.m. The talent show at Belmore Park at 2 p.m. This is all Saturday. The Battle of the Bands at Belmore Park at 4 p.m. And, of course, markets and Joyland rides to enjoy. So a big day Saturday. In fact, it's a big day every day over the long weekend, including tomorrow for the 75th Goulburn Lilac City Festival. Hey, coming up after 7, it returns. Yes, it's a new month. And that means Dead or Alive is back to give you a chance to win a Goulburn Soldiers Club lunch voucher for yourself, and all you have to do is tell us whether somebody's dead or alive. So you've got a 50-50 chance, and it's coming up just after 7.
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2: Turning off the Hume Motorway, southbound into Goulburn, Sydney Road is all clear. Just look out for the roadwork zones near the intersection of Speedway Road and also near Common Street. Heading through the CBD, Lagoon Street moving well onto Auburn Street, and it's all clear from Bradley Street to Clinton Street in either direction. 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I'm Jace Flaxman with the latest traffic on Forever Classic GNFM 107.7.

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8: From the Capital Radio Newsroom, good morning. I'm Tia Priest-Willamott. New research shows households face a postcode lottery on how much support they receive on their energy bills. The report has compared consumer energy policies across all states and territories. It found the ACT to be the strongest overall performer, followed by Victoria and New South Wales. Jeremy Song from the Energy Efficiency Council says top performing jurisdictions have pro-electrification policies.
9: Victoria is really leading the way there because their regulatory approach to getting households off gas and paying for multiple fuels, paying for a single fuel in electricity instead of multiple fuels, makes them really stand out from the pack.
8: The Israeli Prime Minister has greeted passengers caught up in a mid-air crisis after they managed to make it safely home. One pilot stabbed another on board the flight from Dubai to Tel Aviv before passengers and crew managed to detain the attacker. This man says he was on board and it's unclear exactly how the confrontation unfolded.
10: It's unclear how the cockpit door was opened, whether someone from the crew opened it so help could come, or if it was forced open. It is unclear. What is clear is that there were two pilots in the front. One stabbed the other.
8: That translation courtesy of the BBC. The plane landed safely in Saudi Arabia. Labor claims half of first home buyers are using a government assistance program to secure a property. Nelson Scott reports.
11: The Albanese government claims more than 100,000 Australians have bought their first home using the 5% deposit scheme over the past year. The figure follows changes to scrap income caps, boosts available places and raise property price limits. Labor estimates the scheme has saved buyers roughly $1.5 billion in lenders' mortgage insurance fees, but the opposition claims some participants have fallen into negative equity as property prices tumble across the country following tax changes in the budget.
8: And businesses are expected to increase prices today as new laws banning card surcharge fees come into effect. FPOS, Visa and MasterCard are among those included in the ban. Nathan Cleary has accepted his first Ali M medal from his parents' couch as he recovers from ankle surgery. The star half polling 67 votes, 14 clear of Cronulla's Braden Trindle. Dad and coach Ivan has told Nine it's provided a real highlight during a tough week.
12: You play the game for team success, but it's nice to be recognised as well. And to get the highest honour in the game is pretty special. So it's certainly a nice consolation for a pretty ordinary Sunday.

0: Brisbane fullback Tamika Upton has won the Women's Dally M. And Australia has won the third and final one-day international in South Africa by 45 runs after rain brought an early end to the match. And that's the latest news update from the Capital Radio newsroom. I'm Tia Priest-Willamott.
1: Continuing with GNFM local news, thanks to John Douglas Priceline Pharmacy, I'm Lily Stokes. The Goulburn Lilac City Festival's 75th anniversary kicks off tomorrow, Friday the 2nd of September, with Joylands Carnival in Belmore Park. The disability session will run from 10am to 12 noon and general admission from 12 noon to 6pm. Over at the Goulburn Brewery, visitors will find the Alice in Wonderland dress-up competition, and from 5pm onwards, the Goulburn Lilac Festival movie night and fireworks display. The New South Wales Police Force are reminding drivers to slow down on the road this Labor Day long weekend. Operation Labor Day 2026 will begin at midnight Friday the 2nd of October and will run until midnight Monday the 5th of October. The New South Wales Police Force say they will be targeting the major contributors to road trauma, including drink and drug driving, fatigue, mobile phone use, speeding and seatbelt and helmet offences. Double demerits will be in effect for the long weekend. Transport for New South Wales is reviewing the Timber Truss Bridge strategy, which will include Rossi Bridge over the Wallandilly River. Goulburn Mulwarrie Council announced yesterday it was advised by Transport for New South Wales that the strategy will guide decisions about the conservation and maintenance of the state's historic Timber Truss road bridges. Community members, heritage organisations and interested stakeholders are invited to share their views. Consultation closes 11:59pm on Friday the 30th of October. More information about providing feedback can be found on the Goulburn Mulwarrie Council Facebook. The Turalga Sports Club will be supporting a local family who lost their house in a fire last week by donating all the proceeds from Friday night's raffle directly to the family. The club took to social media to say they would like to help in a way they know best by coming together and looking after one another. Every ticket purchased on October the 2nd will help the family as they look to recover. Results from the Goulburn Golf Club's Wednesday competition are in. The place getters were Margaret Anthony on 64. Behind her was Helen Peterson on 69, Heather Dunlop on 70, Rosalind Slater on 71 and Elenita McGill with 72 on a countback. That's the latest GNFM local news. If you have a local news lead, go to gnfm.com.au and click local news. I'm Lily Stokes.
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1: Taking a look at petrol across Goulburn, the cheapest unleaded 91 today can be found at the Metro Petroleum on Clinton Street. It's $2.29. The cheapest diesel today is at the Metro on Braidwood Road, which is going for $2.68.
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4: Mostly sunny and 26 today. Tomorrow rain and 21. Saturday showers, possible afternoon storms and 17. And Sunday partly cloudy, 18. Goulburn atop of 26, currently 9. Braidwood atop of 26, currently 13. And Canberra expecting 26. At the moment, 12 degrees. 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

0: What's it gonna be? 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The Goulburn Soldiers Club, your home for live sport. See ya at the Soldiers. Dead or
1: alive. Okay, it's back again for October, Dead or Alive, with your chance to win a gift voucher from Goulburn Soldiers Club. 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Thanks to Goulburn Soldiers Club, forever classic GNFM.

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1: What's it going to be? Dead or alive? The Goulburn Soldiers Club, your home for live sport. See ya at the Soldiers. Dead or alive?
0: It's 16 past 7. Thanks to Goulburn Soldiers Club. We've got a gift voucher up for grabs and all you have to do is tell me whether they're dead or alive. Who have I got here?
2: Yeah, you got Richard, folks.
0: Hey, Richard, how are you this morning?
2: Yeah, good, thanks, mate. Oh, beautiful morning.
0: It's a beautiful morning. It's going to be a warm one too. 26 degrees.
2: Nice.
0: Okay, I've got two categories to pick from. Author or US presidents. Which one do you want to go for?
2: Let's go US president.
0: Okay, all right. US President Jimmy Carter, is he dead or alive?
2: Dead.
0: Yes, he died not long ago, actually. It was only last year that we've sadly lost Jimmy Carter. But, yeah, there's not many US presidents alive anymore, and the one that's currently there is a bit of a crazy sight. But we won't go into that. Yeah. Hey, well done. You have picked up a Goulburn Soldiers Club gift voucher for yourself, so you can go down and enjoy a lunch with your partner and have a thoroughly good time.
2: That's awesome. Thanks, Greg, and thanks for the Goulburn Soldiers Club.
0: Not a problem. Just stay on the line. I'll get your details, and then we'll be back again tomorrow morning to do it again. All you have to do is pick a category and then tell us whether they're dead or alive, and if you're correct, like he was, then you win the $50 or the gift voucher from Goulburn Soldiers Club. 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
0: 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Mostly sunny and 26 today. Tomorrow, rain, 21. Saturday, showers, possible afternoon storms and 17. Sunday, partly cloudy and 18. Goulburn on top of 26 today, currently 10. Braywood on top of 26, currently 16. And Canberra expecting 26 at the moment on 10 degrees. 21 past 7, Forever Classic GNFM. Forever.

0: a classic. G and the fam, it's the classic breakfast thanks to Goulburn Country Motors, home of Toyota, which is home of the Land Cruiser, RAV4 Hybrid, Kluger, or the all-new Hilux. 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Tom Petty there, free falling. It's 26 past 7. Hey, Tom, this weekend, it's going to be a huge weekend. It's the 75th anniversary of the Lilac City Festival, and it's happening over the long weekend, and Sunday is going to be a huge day. The Lilac City Festival Street Parade's on 11 a.m. on Sunday morning. Look out for the Radio Goulburn team, and so we'll be in a ute as part of the parade. Also, there's the Lilac Creative Arts Show at the CWA Hall, 10 a.m. to 3 p.m. The Goulburn Fizzy Performance at Belmore Park at 12 p.m. The Goulburn Pipes and Drums at Belmore Park, 12:30 p.m. And there'll be markets and Joyland rides all day for the rest of Sunday. And, of course, Monday there'll be plenty happening as well, including the community case from 10 a.m. and the scavenger hunt and the Lilac Festival and RSPCA pet show from 2 p.m. So lots to look forward to this long weekend. 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
2: Sydney Road and Union Street intersection. There is some traffic banking up in all directions at the traffic lights near the radio station. Lagoon Street moving well onto Auburn Street, and no hassles for Auburn Street in either direction in between Bradley Street and Clinton Street. Checking a heavy vehicle bypass. Reynolds Street and Grafton Street moving well onto Sloan Street. No big holdups in either direction past the train station. 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I'm Jace Flaxman with the latest traffic on Forever Classic GNFM 107.7.
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10: From the Capital Radio Newsroom, good morning. I'm Tia Priest-Willamott. New research shows households face a postcode lottery on how much support they receive on their energy bills. The report has compared consumer energy policies across all states and territories. It found the ACT to be the strongest overall performer, followed by Victoria and New South Wales. Jeremy Song from the Energy Efficiency Council says top performing jurisdictions have pro-electrification policies.
11: Victoria's really leading the way there because their regulatory approach to getting households off gas and paying for multiple fuels, paying for a single fuel in electricity instead of multiple fuels, makes them really stand out from the pack.
10: The Israeli Prime Minister has greeted passengers caught up in a mid-air crisis after they managed to make it safely home. One pilot stabbed another on board the flight from Dubai to Tel Aviv before passengers and crew managed to detain the attacker. This man says he was on board and it's unclear exactly how the confrontation unfolded.
4: It's unclear how the cockpit door was opened, whether someone from the crew opened it so help could come, or if it was forced open. It is unclear. What is clear is that there were two pilots in the front. One stabbed the other.
10: That translation courtesy of the BBC. The plane landed safely in Saudi Arabia. Labor claims half of first home buyers are using a government assistance program to secure a property. Nelson Scott reports.
12: The Albanese government claims more than 100,000 Australians have bought their first home using the 5% deposit scheme over the past year. The figure follows changes to scrap income caps, boost available places, and raise property price limits. Labor estimates the scheme has saved buyers roughly $1.5 billion in lenders' mortgage insurance fees. But the opposition claims some participants have fallen into negative equity as property prices tumble across the country following tax changes in the budget.
10: And businesses are expected to increase prices today as new laws banning card surcharge fees come into effect. FPOS, Visa and MasterCard are among those included in the ban. Nathan Cleary has accepted his first Ali M medal from his parents' couch as he recovers from ankle surgery. The star half polling 67 votes, 14 clear of Cronulla's Braden Trindle. Dad and coach Ivan has told Nine it's provided a real highlight during a tough week.
13: You play the game for team success, but it's nice to be recognised as well. And to get the highest honour in the game is pretty special. So it's certainly a nice consolation for a pretty ordinary Sunday.
10: Brisbane fullback Tamika Upton has won the women's Dally M. And Australia has won the third and final one-day international in South Africa by 45 runs after rain brought an early end to the match. And that's the latest news update from the Capital Radio newsroom. I'm Tia Priest-Willamott.
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15: Taking a look at petrol across Goulburn, the cheapest unleaded 91 today can be found at the Metro Petroleum on Clinton Street. It's $2.29. The cheapest diesel today is at the Metro on Braidwood Road, which is going for $2.68.
1: GNFM Goulburn local weather. 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
0: Mostly sunny and 26 today. Tomorrow, rain and 21. Saturday, showers, possible afternoon storms and 17. And Sunday, partly cloudy and 18. Goulburn on top of 26 today, currently 12. Braidwood on top of 26, currently 16. And Canberra expecting 26, at the moment 11. 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

Forever Classic. Dear Nathan, it's the Classic Breakfast thanks to Goulburn Country Motors and the home to the all-new Hilux. Toto and Rosanna there. It's 22 to 8. Toto, we'll check out this morning's morning queue, and today is International Music Day, and I want to know, what's your favourite type of music today? Kim says rock and roll, jukebox Saturday night. Yeah, there's some good music amongst that, isn't there? Richard says classic 70s rock, Pink Floyd, Black Sabbath, Deep Purple, Eagles, and great Oz rock like Chisel, Barnes, AC/DC and the Angels. Throw in the voice, of course, John Farnham as well. Glennis says anything I can tap my foot to. That's a good answer. Lisa says anything that makes me happy and makes me move. Wayne says I agree with Sue. Music played on 2GN now, GNFM, is very good and enjoyable to listen to. Oh, thank you. And Robert says like all the old stuff from the 70s, 80s and 90s, but I do like the heavy rock also. So yeah, great to see a big mix of music there, loved by our listeners. Now, if you would like to give me your answer, what's your favourite type of music as we celebrate International Day of Music, 4822 1368, or go to our GNFM Facebook page. 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

0: Classic GNFM. It's the Classic Breakfast thanks to Golden Country Motors, Climbing Fisher, and Love Changes Everything. It's 16 to 8. Hey, the NRL scrambled to rebuild the grand final pre-game entertainment after talks collapsed with Tones and I, and a leaked run sheet reveals the league will instead stage an emotional tribute to Rabbitohs star Jai Arrow, who was forced to immediate medical retirement after being diagnosed with motor neuron disease at the age of 30. Now, the tribute will feature mystery Australian artists performing You'll Never Walk Alone, a cappella, whilst Arrow completes a lap of honour around Acor Stadium. That'll be very special, won't it? Arrow will reportedly sit in the back of the car during the performance, and beginning shortly after 7 p.m, according to Nine, Arrow will be sitting in the back of the car, and yeah, it'll be a very emotional couple of minutes. Fans are divided. Some say the tribute is heartfelt, whilst others argue that Arrow is being used as a substitute for proper entertainment. Meanwhile, NRL boss Peter Volandis insists the segment will be very, very well entertained and promises a surprise element during the final 11 minutes before kickoff. Now, he's saying that there could be someone special amongst this that he doesn't want to talk about. So that could be anybody. A light show or drone display may also feature, according to reports, and more than 80,000 fans are expected to back Acor Stadium for the Knights versus the Roosters decider this Sunday. Either way, I suppose leaving it up to a mystery the last moment, and people get to the ground, they'll be thinking, well, who's this other mystery guest that you're not going to tell us about? Now, it probably won't be as big as Kylie Minogue, but yeah, it certainly will be interesting to see who it is, or whether they're just saying that to get us there. We'll find out Sunday. Forever Classic, GNFM.
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0: Goulburn Men's Shed Shop will be open this Saturday, 9 a.m. to 1 p.m. at 67 Blackshaw Road. 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
11: Forever Classic GNFM, it's 10 to 8, mostly sunny and 26 today. Tomorrow, rain and 21. Saturday, showers, possible afternoon storms and 17. And Sunday, partly cloudy and 18. Goulburn atop of 26 today, currently 14. Braidwood atop of 26, currently 19. And Canberra expecting 26 at the moment, 13 degrees. Forever.

0: As we open up the GNFM birthday book, thanks to Carpet One Goulburn for the 1st of October. And it's a big happy birthday to Sharon, who's turning 35 years old today. Lots of love from family and friends. We'll pop you in the draw for $25. Thanks to Carpet One Goulburn that we'll give away tomorrow. If you'd like to get in the birthday book, just go to gnfm.com.au and give us your details.
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9: From the Capital Radio Newsroom, good morning. I'm Tia Priest-Willamott. New Greens leader David Shoebridge is blaming Labor's failures for the rise of One Nation. Senator Shoebridge has taken over the role following Larissa Waters' resignation. He's considered a moderate compared to his main leadership rival, Maureen Faruqi. Senator Shoebridge says he hopes to deliver real change.
10: But as you travel around the country, the call I'm not hearing is, what do we want? Gradual change. When do we want it? In due course. That is the dead politics of Labor. It's the dead politics of the coalition. And we are not here to make the Labor Party any better. The Greens are here to replace them.
9: Australia's electoral umpire is considering mandating disclosure labels on AI-generated political ads to combat deepfakes and election interference. The Electoral Commission has warned a parliamentary inquiry that cheap AI tools are accelerating financial and political incentives to spread misinformation. The agency says current laws leave it powerless over deepfakes posted in general social media content. Overseas briefly, Britain's Prime Minister has named Iran as likely having played a role in a suspected terror plot targeting an RAF base. The site has been used by the United States as part of its recent military operations in the Middle East. Five people are on police bail after being arrested in vans nearby the location. Tehran has denied responsibility, but Andy Burnham says that may not be the case.
11: There are strong indications that Iran played a part in what happened over the weekend at RAF Fairford. But of course, it remains an ongoing, complex and serious police investigation. And of course, we are working closely with our colleagues in the United States of America.
9: And back here in Australia, businesses are widely expected to increase prices today as new laws banning card surcharge fees come into effect. EFTPOS, Visa and MasterCard are included in the ban, while Amex is also removing surcharges. Australian Restaurant and Cafe Association Chief Executive Wes Lambert says retailers will be adding more than just the fee to the checkout price.
12: The consumer previously would say, let's say, $5.08. for a coffee, they will now pay $5.10 or $5.20 or $5.50 for that same coffee. And ultimately, it's because, you know, we don't have 8-cent coin.
9: After an awful few days, Nathan Cleary has been given something to smile about, winning the Dally M medal for the first time in his career. Brisbane fullback Tamika Upton won the NRLW's Dally M medal. Australia has avoided a clean sweep against South Africa, winning a rain-affected third cricket one-dayer by 45 runs via DLS method. And Cristiano Ronaldo has walked out on Portugal's international camp during the Nations League after the coach didn't play him in their win over Norway. And that's the latest news update from the Capital Radio Newsroom. I'm Tia Priest-Willamott.
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0: To John Douglas Priceline Pharmacy, I'm Lily Stokes. Goulburn has been put on the map after two local women took home awards at the Rotary International Inspirational Women Awards in Bankstown recently. Jackie Waugh was the overall woman winner, while Emily May Strickland was handed the Young Inspirational Woman of the Year award. Ms. Waugh told GNFM she loves the community in Goulburn.
1: We're letting people know that Goulburn is a great place to be. I've lived here all my life and I love it, and I wouldn't live anywhere else, and I love it. My family's all around. I've got great friends.
0: The Goulburn-Mulwarrie Council has announced an update on the water main work scheduled to take place on Goldsmith Street. They have been rescheduled due to unforeseen circumstances and will now take place on Wednesday the 7th of October. The water main works will take place between 7 a.m. and 4 p.m. Earthworks on Middle Arm Road are scheduled to begin on the 12th of October 2026 and will be undertaken between 6 a.m. and 6 p.m. Monday to Friday. Works will include site preparation, earthworks, drainage, curve realignment, pavement works, bitumen sealing, guardrail installation and line marking. Residents should be advised during the works a water truck will be utilised for dust suppression. There will be occasional Saturday work and the project is expected to take approximately 8 weeks to complete. The bushfire danger period will commence within the Southern Tablelands from today, the 1st of October. The New South Wales Rural Fire Service Southern Tablelands Zone is reminding locals that from today, anyone intending to conduct a pile burn or other permitted burn must obtain a fire permit before lighting it. They must also provide at least 24 hours notice before lighting the burn. This includes the Goulburn-Mulwarrie, Upper Lachlan and Yass Valley local government areas. The McDonald's Country Colts competition is underway. The Southern District Colts went down yesterday in round two of the T20 to the North Coastal Colts by 9 wickets. The North Coastals won the toss and elected to bowl. The Southern District scraped together 108 runs, but North Coastal was the better performer on the day. The Southern Districts are taking on Newcastle today. That's the latest GNFM local news. If you have a local news lead, go to gnfm.com.au and click local news. I'm Lily Stokes.
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0: Taking a look at petrol across Goulburn, the cheapest unleaded 91 today can be found at the Metro Petroleum on Clinton Street. It's $2.29. The cheapest diesel today is at the Metro on Braidwood Road, which is going for $2.68.
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4: Mostly sunny and 26 today. Tomorrow, rain and 21. Saturday, showers, possible afternoon storms and 17. And Sunday, partly cloudy, 18. Goulburn on top of 26 today, currently 17. Braidwood on top of 26, currently 20. In Canberra, expecting 26. 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
0: It's 12 past 8. We've got $240 up for grabs this morning. All right, we've got two clues. One's a politician, one's a sportsman. There's five voices remaining. Have a listen to this.
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0: Now, that G in the middle is Bugs Bunny. He was the first voice worked out, but the others still remain a mystery. 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
0: Who could they be? Well, if you want to give it a go, call me now and 4822 1368 to give it a go. 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But if you can go all the way and get them all and put them in order, then the jackpot of $240 is all yours. 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

0: 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It's the Classic Breakfast thanks to Goulburn Country Motors. It's 16 past 8. 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
0: All right, I think most of you are on holidays this week with the kids because we're not getting many calls for celebrity voices, or you're just waiting to get the fuel with Burjo and Beat the Bowser that'll be coming back real soon. But anyhow, we'll do it again this afternoon after 4 o'clock with Banksy with $240 off for grabs, goes up $10 a day. 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But if you just get one of the voices, you can pick up a gift voucher from the Goulburn Workers Club. All thanks to the Goulburn Workers Club, amazing variety of $14 lunch deals every weekday. 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
0: Grab a classic deer and a fair. That's a classic breakfast thanks to Goulburn Country Motors. 21 past 8. Mostly sunny and 26 today. Tomorrow rain and 21. Saturday showers, possible afternoon storms and 17. And Sunday partly cloudy and 18. Goulburn atop of 26 today, currently 18. Braidwood atop of 26, currently 20. And Canberra going for 26 at the moment on 15 degrees. 21 past 8. 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
1: Forever Classic, D and Tham. It's the Classic Breakfast thanks to Goulburn Country Motors, your home for Toyota. The models and out of mind, out of sight. It's 25 past 8. Hey, tomorrow kicks off the 75th Goulburn Lilac City Festival. And dress as your favourite Alice in Wonderland character for a dress-up competition that gets underway at the Goulburn Brewery from 4:30 tomorrow afternoon. There's a movie night at 5 p.m. followed by fireworks at Goulburn Brewery, and the Joyland rides will be on in Belmore Park right across the long weekend. Don't forget, Katie Ritchie will be a special guest at the opening ceremony, which is happening on Saturday morning in Belmore Park. And on Sunday, the Lilac City Festival Street Parade gets underway at 11 a.m. And the team from Radio Goulburn are going to be part of a ute as part of the parade. So we're looking forward to that and being able to see you down there in person. It's going to be huge because it's the 75th anniversary. It's not just any, it's the 75th Lilac City Festival. We'll see you down there this weekend.
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3: Turning off the Hume Motorway southbound, and Sydney Road is looking clear for the run into Goulburn. Just look out for the roadwork zones near the intersection of Common Street. Light traffic at the traffic lights of Union Street near the radio station, and also Clinton Street in Goulburn has some traffic in between Sloane Street and Cowper Street. A Polish man opens up, asks for help and shows up because when they do, everyone wins. 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I'm Jace Flaxman with the latest traffic on Forever Classic GNFM 107.7.
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11: From the Capital Radio Newsroom, good morning. I'm Tia Priest-Willamott.
5: New Greens leader David Shoebridge is blaming Labor's failures for the rise of One Nation. Senator Shoebridge has taken over the role following Larissa Waters' resignation. He's considered a moderate compared to his main leadership rival, Maureen Faruqi. Senator Shoebridge says he hopes to deliver real change.
11: But as you travel around the country, the call I'm not hearing is, what do we want? Gradual change. When do we want it? In due course. That is the dead politics of Labor. It's the dead politics of the coalition. And we are not here to make the Labor Party any better. The Greens are here to replace them.
5: Australia's electoral umpire is considering mandating disclosure labels on AI-generated political ads to combat deepfakes and election interference. The Electoral Commission has warned a parliamentary inquiry that cheap AI tools are accelerating financial and political incentives to spread misinformation. The agency says current laws leave it powerless over deepfakes posted in general social media content. Overseas briefly, Britain's Prime Minister has named Iran as likely having played a role in a suspected terror plot targeting an RAF base. The site has been used by the United States as part of its recent military operations in the Middle East. Five people are on police bail after being arrested in vans nearby the location. Tehran has denied responsibility, but Andy Burnham says that may not be the case.
12: There are strong indications that Iran played a part in what happened over the weekend at RAF Fairford. But of course, it remains an ongoing, complex and serious police investigation. And of course, we are working closely with our colleagues in the United States of America.
5: And back here in Australia, businesses are widely expected to increase prices today as new laws banning card surcharge fees come into effect. EFTPOS, Visa and MasterCard are included in the ban, while Amex is also removing surcharges. Australian Restaurant and Cafe Association Chief Executive Wes Lambert says retailers will be adding more than just the fee to the checkout price.
13: The consumer previously would say, let's say, $5.08 for a coffee, they will now pay $5.10 or $5.20 or $5.50 for that same coffee. And ultimately, it's because, you know, we don't have 8-cent coins.
5: After an awful few days, Nathan Cleary has been given something to smile about, winning the Dally M medal for the first time in his career. Brisbane fullback Tamika Upton won the NRLW's Dally M medal. Australia has avoided a clean sweep against South Africa, winning a rain-affected third cricket one-dayer by 45 runs via DLS method. And Cristiano Ronaldo has walked out on Portugal's international camp during the Nations League after the coach didn't play him in their win over Norway. And that's the latest news update from the Capital Radio newsroom. I'm Tia Priest-Willamott.
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15: Taking a look at petrol across Goulburn, the cheapest unleaded 91 today can be found at the Metro Petroleum on Clinton Street. It's $2.29. The cheapest diesel today is at the Metro on Braidwood Road, which is going for $2.68.
2: GNFM Goulburn local weather. 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
1: Mostly sunny and 26 today. Tomorrow, rain and 21. Saturday, showers, possible afternoon storms and 17. And Sunday, partly cloudy and 18. Goulburn on top of 26 today, currently 20. Braidwood on top of 26, currently 20. And Canberra expecting 26 at the moment on 16 degrees.
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We just had Bon Jovi and You Give Love a Bad Name, which of course last year was one of our superstar experiences. It's 8:22, and one last time, let's have a look at today's morning queue. And today is International Day of Music. I want to know your favourite type of music. And we've got some good answers here with Kim going for rock and roll, and particularly on Jukebox Saturday Night. Yeah, you get some great stuff there. Richard Holder's gone for classic 70s rock. Glenys has gone for anything she can tap her foot to, which is a great answer. And Brad says, whatever moves my soul, too much to list. Yeah, music is a great thing, and there's a mood for everything. That's the great thing about music, and that's why you should celebrate with your favourite music throughout today, being International Day of Music. And thanks to everybody who, gave us one of their either calls or text through our GNFM Facebook page today. It's 8:21, Forever Classic GNFM. In just a moment, we'll open up the Days of the Year calendar.

0: Forever Classic, DNFM. It's the Classic Breakfast, thanks to Goulburn Country Motors, Human League, and Don't You Want Me from that great album, Dear, which, hard to believe, is 44 years old this year. That's incredible. It's 17 to 9. It's time to open up the Days of the Year calendar and find out what we're celebrating today. We're celebrating International Coffee Day. Yep, I'll celebrate with a couple of cuppas throughout the day, no doubt. World Vegetarian Day. It's National Poetry Day. International Music Day that we've been celebrating with our morning cue. National Homemade Cookies Day. Oh, now you're talking. National Hair Day. National Black Dog Day. World Sake Day, which is, of course, a Japanese drink. A Bring Your Bible to School Day. Of course, that's in America because, well, school holidays here at the moment, so that'd be a bit hard to do today. It's Sausage Day. It's Linkature Day. International Day of Older Persons, World Postcard Day, Willy Wonka Day, National Pumpkin Spice Day, World Bluegrass Day, International Raccoon Appreciation Day. Now you're talking. I love raccoons. If you've seen the videos on TikTok of raccoons, they are just the cutest animals. Model T Day. It's also International Ethical Hackers Day today and National Fire Puff Day. So there you go. Everything being celebrated for today, the 1st of October. By the way, this long weekend, don't forget, it is daylight savings come Saturday night. Put your clocks forward an hour as you go to bed. And then you'll wake up on Sunday morning in the right time zone. 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
0: An open garden and afternoon tea in the aid of Goulburn Parkinson's support group is being held on Saturday, Sunday and Monday over the long weekend, 2 to 5pm each day at 12 Boomerang Drive, Goulburn. $10 entry per person with proceeds to Goulburn Parkinson's. 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
4: All right, well, let's see if we can get $150. 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
4: Beautiful. Just yell out stop before that Bowser goes boom. Are you ready to go?
5: Yeah, I am.
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4: Stopping at $229. Congratulations, Ken. Well done, mate.
5: No worries.
3: Congratulations. Top job. 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
4: Oh, I could add another $110.
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4: 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Hey. 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
0: 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Gold at the top of 26, currently 20, Brave at the top of 26, currently 21, and Canberra at top of 26 at the moment, 17 degrees. It's 10 to 9.

0: Nova Classic. D and the fam, it's the Classic Breakfast thanks to Golden Country Motors. And, well, before we get into our 30-minute music marathon after nine, what is it with emus? We've had three emu stories over the last 2 weeks, and here's another one. An escaped emu in Devon, England, turned a quiet country road into a full-blown wrestling arena when a man tried and spectacularly failed to wrangle it back through a gate. A passing driver, James Barker, spotted the showdown and started filming because, honestly, how often do you see an emu street fight in, well, England, on an English road? The video shows the man briefly getting the upper hand, pinning the emu to the ground until the bird popped back up, knocked him flat in his backside and strutted away like it had just won a championship belt. In the end, the emu casually walked itself back through the gate whilst an alpaca looked on like a disapproving referee. Owner Mark Harrington later explained the bird, named Side Neck, escaped because someone had left the gate open. Oh. When an emu knocks you down in the middle of the road, that's not a fight. That's actually nature filing a complaint. emus. I tell you what, I've had my fair share of, putting up with an emu trying to chase me down a road once, and it's scary stuff. Hey, coming up after nine, it's a 30-minute music marathon to kickstart your workday with Paul Kelly. I lost my shirt. Mondo Rock. For the countdown. 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
2: In Clinton Street, some busy traffic in between Cowper Street and Sloane Street. Things moving well either direction of Sloane Street near the train station, though still plenty of parking if you are catching the train. Southbound out of town towards the Hume Motorway on Hume Street, it's a clear run from Cowper Street just past the Big Merino to the Hume Motorway. 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

0: Sports Club will be helping fund the recovery efforts of a young family who lost their home in a house fire last week. The club took to social media to say they would like to help in a way they know best by coming together and looking after one another. Every ticket purchased on October the 2nd will help the family as they look to recover. Transport for New South Wales has announced its new Timber Truss Bridge strategy. Goulburn Mulwarrie Council announced yesterday it was advised by Transport for New South Wales that the strategy will include Rossie Bridge over the Wallandilly River. Community members, heritage organisations and interested stakeholders are invited to share their views. Consultation closes at 11:59pm on Friday the 30th of October, and the New South Wales Police Force are reminding drivers to stay safe on the roads this Labor Day long weekend. Operation Labor Day 2026 will begin at midnight Friday the 2nd of October and will run until midnight Monday the 5th of October. The New South Wales Police Force say they will be targeting the major contributors to road trauma, including speeding, drink and drug driving, fatigue, mobile phone use and seatbelt and helmet offences. Double demerits will be in effect for the long weekend. McDonald's Country Colts cricket competition, the Southern Districts went down yesterday to the North Coastals by 9 wickets in round 2 of the T20. The Southern Districts scraped together 108 runs, but North Coastal was the better performer on the day. The Southern Districts are taking on Newcastle today. That's the latest GNFM local news. 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
2: Mostly sunny and 26 today. Tomorrow, rain and 21. Saturday, showers, possible afternoon storms and 17. And Sunday, partly cloudy and 18. Goulburn atop of 26 today, currently 20. Braidwood atop of 26, currently 21. And Canberra expecting 26 at the moment, 18 degrees. 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

0: Forever Classic, GNFM 107.7, Craig Pritchard with Gino Vannelli and Wild Horses wrapping up a 30-minute music marathon. We'll have another one just after 10 with Gazza. Mostly sunny today and 26, tomorrow rain and 21. Saturday, showers, possible afternoon storms and 17, and Sunday, partly cloudy and 18. Goulburn on top of 26 today, currently 20. Braywood on top of 26, currently 22. Canberra expecting 26, at the moment on 20 degrees. Coming up soon, we'll check out some music from Cher. 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